0: Monday is long away.
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0: It's been a long winter, and if anyone's been running on empty, it's Mom. 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
1: Good morning, Mix Nation. It's Monday. You ready for it? I wait all year for this. May the 4th be with you. That cracks me up. May the 4th be with you. Today's known as Star Wars Day, too. Anyway, Miriam Sirkal, seeing family in Dubai, she's off today. Ashley Harvey, celebrating her daughter Bellamy's birthday today, so Ashley is off. But the legendary Brian DeCare from her sister station CJBQ, who happens to be celebrating its 80th birthday, the radio station, not Brian. Good morning.
2: Good morning.
1: Good to see you.
2: Good to see you.
1: May the 4th be with you.
2: I just did my intro over there and said the same thing. I'll get this out of the way right now because you're going to be hearing it a lot today.
1: Yeah. Did you have a nice weekend?
2: Oh, yeah. Yeah, it was good. Lots of sports to watch. No shortage of that. So it was all good. And we were just chatting a few minutes ago. It was a great Kentucky Derby.
1: Oh, yeah.
2: And historic, too. First female to win.
1: Trainer.
2: Yeah, a trainer.
1: Yeah. Pretty special. It was the 152nd running of the Kentucky Derby. Someday I'm going to be in Louisville, Kentucky for the Derby. Someday. And Golden Tempo won. And it's the best 2 minutes in sports. It really is. It's so exciting. Here's the call from this past Saturday.
3: As they come to the last 16th of a mile, Denon Bourbon in front, both selling a huge long shot. Renegade and Golden Tempo are closing two. Here's Golden Tempo! Golden Tempo and Sheree DeMaul make history in the Kentucky Derby over Renegade in a final time of 202.27 seconds.
4: The first female trainer to win the Kentucky Derby.
1: It was pretty special on Saturday.
2: Yeah, it was just great. Great stuff to see.
1: Well, I burnt my chicken on Saturday because I got caught up in the Kentucky Derby and it was in the oven for over 2 more minutes. So it's kind of dry.
2: Oh, wow. It was kind of tough.
1: I was out Saturday. I saw you Saturday morning here at the radio station, but I was out at the Quinty Walleye Weekend.
2: And that was a busy time.
1: Oh, yeah. But I met some great guys. I was fishing with up near Deserano area at the, I guess, what do they call those things where you dog? At the dock, I guess.
2: Yeah.
1: So I was out with some great guys. Ben Harvey invited me, who is kind of one of the quarterbacks for the Quinty Walleye Weekend. And I was out with Captain Greg Emile, Ken Trace, and Nick Pujic. He is a film TV producer. He's done a lot of fishing and hunting shows. It was great. No fish. Didn't catch anything. It's kind of frustrating.
2: Oh, I guess so.
1: I said to the guys, hey, listen, I thought you were going to guarantee me some fish. You got all these high-tech fish finders. Nobody's coming around us.
2: Maybe even the water. You know, things haven't warmed up enough for the fish to start biting.
1: So, but it was so much fun, and there were so many people involved with that. I tell you, there was a lot of people out trying to win that $1,000 for the largest walleye every hour they had.
2: I heard yesterday at one point, well, it was before the start of the day, but I guess as of Saturday, there was like an 11-pound.
1: Oh, was there?
2: Was the heaviest one there, gentlemen, I believe, from Brighton. And another category had a Trenton fisherman leading.
1: Yeah, it was so cold, though. I didn't dress properly. And
2: chilled in a hurry.
1: Yeah, they had mitts for me, but it was beautiful. Off the dock there in Deserano, a lot of anglers were out. What did you get up to this weekend? Anything exciting, Brian DeCare?
2: And, watched the big game last night. I'll tell you, that Tampa-Montreal series, it should have been the Stanley Cup.
1: Great. It was great.
2: All 7 games, 1 goal difference.
1: Yeah,
2: Could
1: have gone either way.
2: And actually, you know, Montreal did get lucky. Remember the first goal bounced in off of the Tampa defenseman?
1: Yeah.
2: And the last goal, the second goal, just a bank shot off of Vasilevsky's butt.
1: Yeah.
2: So, that's the way it goes.
1: Montreal Canadiens still in the Stanley Cup playoffs. Only Canadian team in it.
2: Yep.
1: And they look really good. They look really good.
2: And they're young, and well, we'll see how they fare against Buffalo.
1: Exactly. That's going to be a good series.
2: Oh, excellent. Excellent.
1: Mother's Day is on Sunday. We have our Mother's Day song of the day. Each morning, the show here will let you know what our song is. When you hear it, you simply just got to call in, and you qualify. Full car detailing from Showtime Detailing. Patty Bray and the team there. We got a $150 gift card for Mom from Healthy Planet. And Beauty Works Day and Metaspa. We got some treatments for Mom there. So that's what we're doing for Mother's Day. What are you guys doing next door?
2: Giving away, I guess, let me see. We've got Carson's Market.
1: Oh, okay.
2: Gift card there.
1: Nice.
2: And what else? Oh, Chilango's. Gift certificate there for use at, I believe, Chilango's. And that's for people calling in and maybe reflecting, giving me a song to play. And, a little reflection thing. Oh, what was your most maybe memorable moment that you remember about their mom?
1: What about you? You got one?
2: And I'd have to think on that, but not off the top of my head. Yeah.
1: I remember that my mother making all of the kids, and there was a big group of us, 11, not always at the same time in the house, but saying the rosary in the living room.
2: Okay.
1: My mom had strong faith, and after maybe once a week, we'd do it on Sunday after our big meal on Sunday evening. We'd all be in the living room praying, saying the rosary. So that's... I have a lot of good memories of my mom, but that's one of them. You know?
2: Oh yeah. Well, coming from such a big family, it was, I guess, a big, gathering.
1: Well, and finally, too, I'm sure the Smile Cookie campaign. We'll find out this week how well they did. It was on all last week with Tim Horton's Smile Cookie campaigns. We're going to miss them, but we'll find out, I guess, what kind of money they raised last week.
2: Yep, I bought one yesterday. I haven't started it yet.
1: So
2: save it for later on. Maybe have a coffee at home.
1: Well, get at it.
2: And they look good.
1: Yeah, they're great. Thanks, Brian, for popping in. Appreciate that. That's Brian DeCare from our sister station, CJBQ. It is 5:43 at Mix 97.
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1: Good morning. I hope you had a great weekend. It's 5:45. I'm Sean Kelly. Miriam Sakel off. Ashley Harvey is off. Alana Cameron is here. We'll hear from Alana from the News Center this morning at 6. Chance of morning shower, sun and cloud this afternoon. Warming up to 19 right now at Mix 97 in Belleville. I think it's 7. I think it's 7. Oh, it's 8. 8. Sorry. Thanks for starting your day with Mix 97.

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1: Good morning. It's 6 o'clock. Chance of some showers this morning. We'll see a little bit of sun this afternoon. Windy, too. The high, 19, however. Right now, it's 8 degrees. I'm Eleni Cameron with your Mix 97 news update. 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
1: Prime Minister Mark Carney is in Armenia today to meet with world leaders during the European Political Community Summit. The gathering touches on strategic cooperation in politics, security, and infrastructure. Canada is the first non-European country to attend these meetings, which have taken place twice a year since Russia's full-scale invasion of Ukraine in 2022. The meetings include EU countries and others, such as Turkey and Ukraine itself. Carney met Sunday with Armenia's prime minister, and he's set to meet today with Ukrainian President Volodymyr Zelensky. Locally, road work in Quinte West will cause some traffic challenges today.
3: Detours are in place starting today to allow for road work on 2nd Doug Hill between Highway 2 and the new Hillside Meadows Drive. That's near Trenton Christian School. Subdivision traffic will be detoured onto 2nd Doug to Loyalist Parkway with temporary signal lights to manage traffic flow. The closure will allow work to begin on the new multi-use pathway, sidewalk, and road reconstruction. Tim Durkin for Quinte News.
1: Belleville's Planning Advisory Committee will hear a public input tonight on a proposed expansion to a subdivision in the urban east end of the city. The proposed development is called Hanley Park North and would be east of the Mercedes Meadows development. The subdivision has been reconfigured after past public comment and is now back to the committee for a recommendation. Hanley Park North would feature 103 residential units consisting of single-family dwellings and townhouses along with parks and walkways. Ontario Premier Doug Ford set to give a keynote address today at the Canadian Club Toronto. An online event listing says the Premier will share government priorities and its approach to the challenges ahead. There will also be a fireside chat exploring Ontario's economic strategy. Ford has recently taken trips to the U.S. in efforts to expand provincial trade and has said Canada needs to continue to diversify its trading partners. Bright sunshine and a cool breeze greeted military veterans, members, and the public yesterday as the Belleville Veterans Council remembered the Battle of Vimy Ridge, the Battle of the Atlantic, and VE Day. Chair of the council, Neil Burrell, described a local connection to the Allied victory in Europe.
4: In the fight to liberate the Netherlands, the Hastings and Prince Edward Regiment lost 18 soldiers. Halton Canadian War Cemetery is the resting place of 17 of those soldiers. On May 5th, the Dutch will celebrate the anniversary of their liberation after 5 years of occupation.
1: Photos of the event can be seen at quintenews.com. And that's news.
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1: 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Stanley Cup playoffs. The Montreal Canadiens defeated Tampa Bay 2-1 in game 7 of their first round series. Montreal taking on Buffalo in the next round. That series starts Wednesday. Colorado grabbed a 9-6 victory over Minnesota in the first game of their second round series. Carolina hosts Philadelphia tonight. The Hurricanes up 1-0 there. Vegas welcomes Anaheim in game 1 of their second round series. In the NBA, the Toronto Raptors were eliminated in game 7, losing 114-102 to Cleveland. The Cavs advanced to face the Detroit Pistons in round 2. Baseball, the Toronto Blue Jays open a series at Tampa Bay tonight, coming off a 4-3 loss in Minnesota yesterday. Kimi Antonelli won the Miami Grand Prix for his third consecutive Formula

0: one victory. NASCAR Chase Elliott took the checkered flag in Texas at the Worth 400. Golf's Miami Championship saw Cameron Young win by 6 strokes over Scottie Scheffler. On the LPGA Tour, Nelly Korda took the Riviera Maya Open. 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Chance of showers this morning, a sun cloud mix this afternoon, a little windy and a high of 19 degrees today. Increasing cloud tonight, chance of showers, perhaps even a thunderstorm, still windy at times, the low 11. Tomorrow, cloudy, risk of a thunderstorm, windy, the high 14 degrees. And Wednesday, much the same, cloudy, chance of showers, and 13 the high. Right now, it's 8. 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
3: Good morning. It's a clear drive on the 401 through Belleville and Trenton. I'm not seeing any issues on Belleville or Trenton streets. Highway 62 and 37 are smooth sailing, and Highway 49 looks good from Picton to Marysville. We're clear over the Quinty Skyway Bridge. 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

0: Good morning, Mix Nation. It's Monday. May the 4th be with you. I'm Sean Kelly. Ashley Harvey is off celebrating her daughter Bellamy's birthday today. Miriam Serkel vacationing in Dubai with family. Larry Cameron is here, so 50% of the Mix Morning Crew showing up on this Monday. Chance of morning showers, some sunshine this afternoon, windy at times. It's going to warm up to 18. It's 8 as you start your day with Mix 97. Looks like rain could be happening anytime soon. See a few drops now off Studio 97's windows here on the fourth floor of the Morton Building at 10 South Front Street. Hope you had a nice weekend. Starting the week, we've got our Mother's Day contest underway. It's the mom song of the day. We'll tell you what song to listen for, and then you instantly qualify for Mother's Day prize pack, which includes a full car detailing from Showtime Detailing. We got a $150 gift card to Healthy Planet and a nice package from Beauty Works Day and Meta Spa. You're going to enjoy it. So we'll tell you in a few minutes. We're trying to figure out which mom song to go with, and we'll let you know what tune we're going to go with today for Mother's Day contest. How about those Montreal Canadiens? They won last night over Tampa in Game 7, 2-1. Montreal, last Canadian team standing. They play Buffalo starting on Wednesday. Pretty exciting if you're a Montreal Canadian fan. Lots to go this morning on the show. Stay with us. 6:14 with the Mix.
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0: on Mix 97. Good morning. Hope you had a great weekend. May the 4th be with you today. Weather update for 10 Fitness. Cloud, chance of morning showers. Sun and cloud this afternoon. It shouldn't be too bad warming up to 19, but it's going to be windy today. Tonight, increasing cloud, more rain down to 11. Tomorrow, thunderstorms and 14. Wednesday, showers and only 10. Looks like we'll get a break from it all, hopefully by Thursday, rolling into Mother's Day weekend. 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That's your weather update for 10 Fitness in Trenton.
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12: 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It's 6:30. Showers possible this morning. A little bit of sun by this afternoon. Today's high 18, but it'll feel cooler by the lake. Right now, it's 9 degrees. I'm Eleni Cameron with your Mix 97 News Update. 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
12: Prime Minister Mark Carney has addressed the European Political Community Summit in Armenia, saying countries must take on the world as it is, not through the lens of nostalgia. Canada is the first non-European country to attend. The summit, which includes EU countries and others, such as Turkey and Ukraine, touches on strategic cooperation in politics, security, and infrastructure. The U.S. today kicked off an effort to guide stranded ships from the Iran-gripped Strait of Hormuz as it tries to counter lingering economic disruptions with no peace deal in sight. President Donald Trump yesterday announced Project Freedom to help ships leave the strait. Iran has rejected the project. Trump says aims to assist neutral and innocent countries affected by the Iran war. If all goes according to plan, there could be a new vehicle dealership coming to Belleville. Tonight, the city's Planning Advisory Committee will hold a public meeting on a rezoning application for land at 6612 Highway 62 near Maitland Drive. A house and barn currently sit on the property. The applicant hopes to demolish those structures to make way for a vehicle dealership. Temperatures last month were normal in the Quinte region, but it was a lot wetter than usual. 110 millimeters or 4.3 inches of rain fell in April. The historical average rainfall as measured at CFB Trenton is 78 millimeters. Temperatures were at historical norms with an average high of 13 degrees and the average low plus 2. Hamilton police have charged a man with 19 counts after he allegedly shot himself during a botched home invasion. Police say they found a man with serious gunshot injuries in the city center Saturday night. They believe the 38-year-old shot himself during an attempted home invasion. And still no word this morning on what's wrong with Rudy Giuliani. The former New York City mayor and former Donald Trump lawyer and advisor is hospitalized, reportedly in critical but stable condition. The news came just days after the 81-year-old Republican hoarsely told his talk show audience, America's Mayor Live, on Friday that his voice was a little under the weather. In sports, Stanley Cup playoffs, the Montreal Canadiens beat Tampa Bay in Game 7 of their first-round series. Colorado defeated Minnesota in the first game of their second-round playoff. NBA, the Toronto Raptors were eliminated in Game 7 by Cleveland. Baseball, the Toronto Blue Jays lost at Minnesota. Formula One's Kimi Antonelli won the Miami Grand Prix. Mixed satellite weather. Cloudy morning, maybe some showers. A mix of sun and cloud this afternoon. A little bit windy today, the high 18 degrees, but perhaps cooler by the lake. More cloud tonight, chance of showers, perhaps a thunderstorm, the low 11 and windy. Cloudy with a risk of thunderstorm and windy at times tomorrow, the high 14 degrees. Cloud with a chance of showers and just 10 the high on Wednesday. Right now it's 9. 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
8: 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Oh!

0: Angel in Blue Jeans. It's Train on Mix 97. Coming up in about 6 minutes, Ben Harvey will join the show. Ben was involved with the Quinny Walleye Weekend this past weekend. Over 1,000 fishing in the Bay of Quinny for the kickoff to the walleye season. Ben Harvey joins the show with a report in about 7 minutes. Let's go to Kevin Williams this morning. Good morning, sir.
1: Hey, Sean. To all. Tracking a few showers approaching from the west as we speak, but that's not how the day is going to go. While you'll dodge a few raindrops this morning, the afternoon shapes up pretty nicely. But a front will deliver rain and thunder tomorrow and Wednesday. Much cooler air will follow. The call for this day, again, rather cloudy to start with a couple of scattered showers. Then the showers depart, clouds break with a mix of sun and cloud for the afternoon. It'll be breezy and warmer than it was over the weekend. The high 18, a little cooler lakeside. Partly cloudy this evening, cloudy overnight tonight with a shower, the low 11. Cloudy tomorrow with numerous showers, to be a rumble of thunder, high 17. Much cooler Wednesday, cloudy with morning rain tapering in the afternoon. The Wednesday high only 10. Again for today, Sean, a couple of morning showers, but later today the sun will be out. It'll be breezy at times with a top temp of 18. Back to you.
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0: Good morning. It is 6:43 with the Mixed Morning Crew. This past weekend, it was Quinty Walleye Weekend. What a fun weekend. I was out with a bunch of lads Saturday morning in Deserano. It was great. Ben Harvey will join the show next with his fishing report. It's the weekend. Blinding lights on the mix.

0: It's the weekend, blinding lights on Mix 97. Quinty's Walleye Weekend started at midnight on, I guess Friday night at midnight or Saturday morning at 12 a.m. It was a great weekend. I was out with a team in Deseronto on Saturday morning. I was invited by Ben Harvey, who was involved heavily with the Quinty Walleye Weekend, and Ben is joining us. First of all, Mr. Harvey, thank you so much. Boy, did I have a great time with yourself, Nick Pujic, Ben, yourself, and then we had Captain Greg Emile and Ken Trace. It was a pretty special morning for me, so thank you. I was grateful to be out with you.
1: You're welcome. It was quite the boat ride. I'll give it credit for that.
0: Yeah. I mean, I should have checked the weather forecast because I was freezing on that boat.
1: Well, yeah, and you should have brought your lucky hat with the little flappy ears and all that good stuff too. But
0: actually, Captain Greg was looking after me, folks. He gave me this package. You shake it, like you take the product out. It keeps your hands warm. And he gave me a pair of mittens, so that was very kind of the captain. How did it go this past weekend with the Quinty Walleye Weekend? Fill us in.
1: You know what? It was absolutely fantastic. There was over 800 people entered in. I think we weighed 889 pounds worth of walleye, 141 fish. I think the average fish was 6.30 pounds. So, I mean, you couldn't ask for better fishing.
0: And you had a boat with the Quinty Walleye Weekend up for winning, a 14 Crestliner with a 25 HP, that's horsepower, folks, Mercury outboard and trailer. Did we have a winner for that, sir?
1: We did. It was a father and son team, Jordan and Steve Yarrow. I mean, this whole weekend is all about family. So I think we had 75 youth tickets, and the youth got to fish for free in it. And then to see a father and son combo win, I mean, you couldn't put an exclamation point on family any better.
0: Ben Harvey is our guest this morning. Ben, when I was getting ready to go in the boat in Deseronto at the dock at the boat launch, there were a lot of volunteers, and that made it possible this weekend.
1: It's the hardest part is getting everybody up super early in the morning and especially braving the 2-degree weather. But, yeah, I mean, our team of volunteers were second to none. And last night when I got home, the text messages never stopped of all the compliments. So, yes, our volunteers, thank you so much if they're listening. And thank you for everybody for being respectful and kind to them. One of their feedback was that everybody was fantastic during this tournament.
0: Well, it was a walleye weekend here in Mixed Nation. It was great. What an experience for me, too. I mean, I don't fish that often, maybe about 10 times in my life. But it was great on Saturday. I really enjoyed it. And I was listening and learning and with the technology now and just the way, those that are in boats go about doing their business, trying to find that special spot. We had no luck. What the hell was with that, Ben Harvey?
1: Well, you can't take somebody out to the best spot at first because you hadn't signed your official NDA, but you know what? We're lined up for the 11th time if you're fishing ever. So now that you signed the non-disclosure agreement, we can take you to the best spot.
0: Yeah, it was fun. I hated to leave. I had another event to go to, but it was so much fun. And one thing about fishing, it was so relaxing, too, and kind of just hanging around and shooting the breeze and telling lies. It was great.
1: It's amazing how quickly time slips away on a boat with a bunch of good people. Like, you sit and you think, oh, an hour and a half, 2 hours is going to be forever, and then all of a sudden you have to go back to the dock. So,
0: yeah. Did the weather have any effect on the weekend, being cold like that, or anglers could care less about how cold it was?
1: Oh, no, we all care. I mean, we all hope that we go out and it's bright, bluebird, sunny days. But, I mean, that was a cold walleye weekend. But the fish love it. It held them in the rivers longer. Trenton was a very hot way spot, and so was Belleville. So.
0: Yeah, it was a big economic weekend, too. You were telling me on Saturday, quite a few have registered from outside of the Quinty area. They're in town getting hotels, Airbnbs, restaurants. It was a great economic driver for this area as well.
1: I couldn't believe at the boat launch how many people just from Quebec, just French-speaking, Francophone Quebecers who've come down to keep this tradition alive and kept going. It was really an eye-opener for me to see how far everybody travels to come here and enjoy this.
0: So I know, Ben, you and your team have been plugging away with this for a while. What did you take from the big walleye weekend?
1: A lack of sleep, but a good time with Sean Kelly.
0: Thanks. I loved it, man. I loved it. Give a shout-out for your business, too, High Falls. I know you guys were involved quite heavily.
1: Shameless plug, High Falls Outfitters, just north of Highway, of
0: 62,
1: 401
0: yeah.
1: on Highway 62. Yeah, lack of sleep kicking in there. Hunting, fishing, boats, all that good stuff.
0: Out of that boat that I was in, yourself, Nick Pujic, we had Captain Greg, Emil, and Ken Trace. There was a lot of experience in that boat. Must have been close to almost 200 years of fishing experience in that boat.
1: And I count for five of that, but yes, sir.
0: Yeah, no, I could hear all the experience, the storytelling. Your team knew what the hell they were doing, but we didn't catch any fish, which kind of sucks.
1: Yeah. Well, it's neat having Nick around. I mean, he's filmed some of the very best professional anglers in the world. And Captain Greg Emil has been on the water chartering in this area for as long as I can remember. I mean, it might be 20 or 30 years. So just those two alone are pretty epic to have in the boat.
0: Yeah, Nick Pujic was telling me, as a film and television producer with fishing and predominantly hunting shows, he did a series with a former National Hockey League player Owen Nolan a few years back. They were involved with taping a fishing show. So anyway, thanks for the invite, Ben. I really appreciated it, and it was a learning experience, and I was blessed to join the team out there on Saturday morning in Desnorado.
1: Well, I look forward to getting you out for the 11th time when it's a little warmer, and now that your NDA is signed, we're good to go.
0: All right. Have a great day.
1: All right. Thank you, Sean.
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0: And our mom song this morning on the show, Jan Arden, Good Mother. When you hear Good Mother, call and qualify for that Mother's Day package. showers. Sunshine later. 18 the high. It's 9 at Mix 97 in Belleville. 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
1: Good morning. It's 7 o'clock. We could get a shower this morning, a mix of sun and cloud this afternoon, and a little windy, the high 19. Right now, it's 9. I'm Eleni Cameron with your Mix 97 news update. 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
1: Roadwork in Quinty West to cause some traffic challenges today. There are detours in place to allow for work on 2nd Dug Hill Road between Highway 2 and the new Hillside Meadows Drive near Trenton Christian School. Subdivision traffic being detoured onto 2nd Dug Hill to Loyalist Parkway with temporary signal lights to manage traffic flow. The closure to allow work to begin on the new multi-use pathway, sidewalk and road reconstruction. Belleville's Planning Advisory Committee to hold a public meeting on a rezoning application for land at 6612 Highway 62 near Maitland Drive this evening. That could make way for a new vehicle dealership. Currently, a house and a barn sit on the property, but the applicant hopes to demolish those structures. The committee meets at 5:30 at City Hall. The meeting available on Belleville's City Hall YouTube channel. Prime Minister Mark Carney says his government will contribute $270 million to help Ukraine secure critical military capabilities in its defense against Russia's full-scale invasion. Carney made the announcement in Armenia today, where he addressed world leaders at the European Political Community Summit, a gathering focused on strategic cooperation in politics, security and infrastructure. The money will go toward purchasing items from a NATO list and brings Canada's total monetary support for Ukraine up to $25.8 billion. Today is the day executives in the Federal Public Service are expected to begin working in the office 5 days a week. The Treasury Board announced the rule changes for remote work in February and said all other employees who have been working 3 days in office since September 24 will have to be in office 4 days a week as of July 6th. The directive applies only to public servants working in the core departments and agencies under Treasury Board, though some separate agencies like the Canada Revenue Agency have said they intend to follow the same approach. Federal unions have fought the government's back-to-office directives. The Quinty Walleye Weekend has come to a close with hundreds of anglers participating on the Bay of Quinty.
5: Jordan Yarrow reeled in the largest walleye of the tournament at 11.24 pounds. The other top five walleyes were all within a quarter pound of one another. Graham King, the winner in the pike category, at 12.7 pounds. Zane Dickinson had the top youth angler catch at 6.42 pounds. Quinty Walleye Weekend was announced as a replacement for the famed Kiwanis Tournament, which was canceled after decades of success due to declining registration, along with challenges with volunteers and service group membership. I'm Tim Durkin for Quinty News.
1: And high-profile guests like Beyoncé, Nicole Kidman, and Venus Williams will fashionably descend on the Metropolitan Museum of Art tonight to exhibit creative interpretations of dress. The Met Gala red carpet in New York City will also be a chance for celebrities to deliver their own performance art. The spectacle available for all to watch online via the Vogue live stream. And that's news.
5: Good morning, I'm Tim Durkin.
6: New York off the bench. Back to Hudson now, and that is blocked away. Score! And the Canadians have the lead!
5: Alex Newhook at 11:07 of the third. That's the difference. Montreal takes it in Game 7, 2-1 over Tampa Bay.

0: They move on to play Buffalo. Elsewhere, Colorado got a 9-6 victory over Minnesota last night in Game 1 of their second-round series. Tonight, Philly at Carolina in Game 2 of that one. Elsewhere, Anaheim and Vegas play Game 1 at 9:30. The Montreal Victoire aiming to tie their best-of-five series. They take on Minnesota tonight. The Toronto Raptors eliminated in Game 7 by the Cleveland Cavaliers, 114-102. The Blue Jays open a series tonight at Tampa Bay against the Rays. First pitch is 6:40. Kimi Antonelli won the Miami Grand Prix for his third consecutive Formula One victory. NASCAR Chase Elliott taking the checkered flag in Texas. In golf at the Miami Championship, Cameron Young, the winner by 6 strokes over Scottie Scheffler. On the LPGA Tour, Nelly Korda won the Riviera Maya Open. And it's a silver medal for the U14 AAA Michelle Belleville Spirits. They closed out their season at the OBA Ontario Cup held in Ottawa. And that's sports.
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2: 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Cloudy with a chance of showers this morning. Kevin Williams says some sun could be mixed with the cloud this afternoon. The high today 18 degrees, though it will be windy and likely cooler lakeside. Increasing cloud tonight with a chance of showers or a thunderstorm, still windy, the low 11. Tomorrow, cloudy, risk of a thunderstorm, windy and a high of 14 degrees. Cloud with a chance of showers and 10 on Wednesday. Currently it's 9 degrees. 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
4: It's a clear drive on the 401 in both directions. Belleville and Trenton streets are still looking good. Highway 62 and 37 are smooth sailing to the 401, and Highway 49 is clear from Picton to Marysville. 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With the latest traffic, I'm Antonia Oldamonte.
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0: It's Morgan Wallen, Tate McRae. What If I Want, Sunmix 97. May the 4th be with you today. It's the only
1: Do you feel better now that you said it? How many times have you already said it today?
0: Six. Today, for the great radio phone game you can win with Once Upon a Child, Bell Boulevard, Belleville. Alana with this morning's question, the voice behind a major character in Star Wars.
1: It shouldn't be hard at all. But who voices Darth Vader?
0: 962-9700. 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
0: Joining the show this morning is Wayne Real, works at Procter & Gamble. Good morning, Mr. Real.
11: Good morning, Mr. Kelly.
0: How are you?
11: Tired.
0: You worked all weekend?
11: Yes, sir.
0: All right. Well, may the 4th be with you. That's where you're supposed to chuckle.
11: I am.
1: He's too tired for that type of joke, Kelly. Come on.
0: Here's your question from Alana Cameron.
1: All righty. So who is the voice behind Darth Vader?
11: James Earl Jones.
0: Very good. See how Wayne was putting on the deep voice, right?
11: I tried.
0: Yeah,
1: that was good. Pause for dramatic effect. He's got it down.
0: Well, you're a winner this morning, Wayne Real, with Once Upon a Child in Mix 97. Are you going right to bed now after your shift to P&G, or are you up for a while?
11: Oh, I'm just getting ready to pull in the driveway right now.
0: All right, well, have a good sleep. 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
11: All right, thanks a lot, guys.
0: Thanks. 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

0: It's time now for entertainment on the show with the most versatile broadcaster on the planet, Atlanta Camera.
1: Sure, we'll go with that. Thanks, Sean. The Met Gala is tonight.
0: Oh, really?
1: Yeah. Big thing in New York City. Of course, we're going to see lots of stars rocking the red carpet tonight. And the theme this year is Fashion is Art. And it's referencing the exhibition's pairing of garments with art objects as the Met's Spring 2026 exhibition is titled Costume Art. So, of course, it's opening now with the gala. And, of course, the gala raises money for the museum. A record $31 million was raised last year before the exhibit even opened. So everybody be looking to see what everyone's wearing tonight. Also, The Sun says Leonardo DiCaprio's vegan shoe line is in debt. The brand Losi only has about $9,900 in cash. Their accounts allegedly show losses of $3.9 million and debt to creditors. DiCaprio says he's proud to be an investor in the company. The sneakers cost $217. They're made from 20 plastic bottles that are recovered from the Mediterranean and the East Coast of Africa. At the box office on the weekend, The Devil Wears Prada was, Devil Wears Prada 2, I should say, was the top movie, earning $77 million. And it earned $157 million overseas for a worldwide weekend take of $234 million. Michael finished in second with $54 million, and the Super Mario Galaxy movie was third with $12.1 million.
0: I watched a movie over the weekend on Prime called Twisted. I think it's a new film with Ashley Judge, and it was pretty good.
1: Yeah, did you
0: Andy
1: like it?
0: Garcia was in it. Is it new?
1: Oh, I don't think so. But, you know, it's new to you. New to Sean.
0: That's a great movie. Birthdays this morning for Mary Brown's Chicken. Who's celebrating today in Mix Nation?
1: Happy birthday, Graham LePoitevin?
0: Sean LePoitevin.
1: LePoitevin. He's Graham, 13 today, Graham. Happy birthday. Sorry if I got your name wrong. I'm reading Sean's writing. It's horrendous.
0: Thank you.
1: I'm totally throwing Sean under the bus on this one. Happy birthday to Matthew Seymour, 42 today, from Aunt Brenda and Uncle Petey. Leah Broadridge is 22. Happy birthday from Keegan and new baby Onyx. And Tanya Mahurkins. I don't know if we're not supposed to say her age.
0: Yeah, she's in the 50s.
1: She's in her 50s? Okay. And happy birthday from the Lunch Bunch to Tanya.
0: There's one here. I'm not too sure if it's today. Sophia Creaser. 11. Happy birthday, Sophia, from Mom, Dad, Landon, Lily,
1: and
0: Emma.
1: Emma.
2: Let's see if it's today, though.
1: Oh. Why are you using two different screens? Sean has
0: the thing is, we can send people around the back of the moon, right?
1: Yeah. We can.
0: Artemis, but we can't seem to...
1: No, there's other problems here. This is what happens when Sean doesn't have his regular co-host. Things go awry.
0: It's a lot of responsibility.
1: It is. Yeah. It's tough for him.
0: Multiple screens.
1: Our winner is her this birthday morning? Today or not?
0: Yeah, it is. Yeah.
1: Okay. All right. Our winner today is Graham. Happy birthday.
0: Congratulations, Graham LePoitevin. 724 with the mix.
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0: 7:30. Some showers this morning, but then a little bit of sun, too. The high 18 and windy. Right now, it's 9. I'm Elena Cameron with your Mix 97 News Update. 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
0: Prime Minister Mark Carney says the Canadian government will contribute $270 million to help Ukraine secure critical military capabilities in its defense against Russia's full-scale invasion. Carney made the announcement this morning in Armenia, where he addressed world leaders at the European Political Community Summit. The money to go toward buying items from a NATO list and brings Canada's total monetary support for Ukraine to $25.8 billion. The United States said today it's ready to guide commercial ships through the Strait of Hormuz in a new effort to end the blockade, wreaking havoc on the global economy. The U.S. has recommended that ships travel through Omani waters, south of where ships usually transit the waterway. President Donald Trump warned yesterday that Iranian efforts to block them will have to be dealt with forcefully. A solemn ceremony in Belleville Sunday afternoon as the Belleville Veterans Council held its annual commemoration of World War I's Battle of Vimy Ridge, World War II's Battle of the Atlantic, and Victory in Europe Day. The chair of the Belleville Veterans Council, Neil Burrell, described a great but costly victory at Francis Vimy Ridge as Canadian troops finally drove out the Germans after they had held the important territory for some time.
3: Others had attempted to take the ridge, but it was the Canadians using new tactics and determination that won the day. Others had attempted to take the ridge using new tactics and determination that won the day.
0: Some 3,500 Canadians died at Vimy Ridge. Belleville's Planning Advisory Committee to hear public input tonight on a proposed expansion to a subdivision in the urban east end of the city. The proposed development is called Hanley Park North. It would be east of the Mercedes Meadows development. The subdivision has been reconfigured after past public comment and is now back to the committee for a recommendation. And both Belleville and Quinte West hosting their annual giveaway days this weekend. Gently used items can be left at the curb starting at 8 a.m. Saturday and Sunday. All items should be clearly labeled free. Sports, Stanley Cup playoffs. Montreal's off to round two after a Game 7 victory over Tampa Bay. Colorado beat Minnesota to take the first game of their Western Conference semifinal. In the NBA, the Toronto Raptors' season came to an end in Game 7, a loss to Cleveland. The Toronto Blue Jays lost to the Minnesota Twins. Mixed satellite weather. Chance of showers this morning and a mix of sun and cloud and windy, the high 18 degrees, but Kevin Williams says it will be cooler by the lake. Increasing cloud tonight, chance of showers, risk of a thunderstorm too, windy at times, the low 11. Tomorrow, cloud, perhaps a thunderstorm, still windy, 14 degrees the high, cloudy with a chance of showers, and 10 on Wednesday. 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
4: Thank you, Elena. You know, Fridays, 9, 2, and 5 songs with Montana's Mix 97. It's your chance to win a gift certificate to Montana's Belleville. We'll take the third caller through this morning at 962-9700. Good luck.

0: Ed Sheeran, Two Step on Quinty's Best Variety, Mix 97. Kim Booth's our winner this morning with the 925 contest with Montana's. Thanks for listening to Mix at Work, Kim. She's in the respite sector, helping people. Let's go to our staff meteorologist, Kevin Williams. Good morning.
1: Hi, Sean. Good morning. Good morning to all.
0: So, Saturday, I was in Deserado. That's where I was getting picked up with my teammates, Nick Pujic, Ben Harvey, Captain Greg Amiel, and Ken Trace. I was all part of the Quinty Walleye Weekend. There were thousands out in the Bay of Quinte fishing this past weekend, and it was cold. I was freezing, and I was saying your name not in a nice manner. I was freezing in Deserado.
1: Well, just so you know, Sean, and thank you for sharing your complaints. Yeah. Appreciate that. I'm unable to leave my house these days without hearing about it. Right? So I hear you. Yeah, that water is cold. We did say that even though the weekend would be reasonable, that you know this time of year almost always it's chilly on the water, and this year especially. But otherwise, the weather was manageable. The question is, did you catch anything? Did you reel anything in?
2: All I got was a cold.
1: No, good answer.
0: We didn't catch anything there. It's just no luck.
1: Really?
0: Yeah,
1: all
0: no
1: right.
0: luck.
1: All right, I'll remember that next time I go out fishing and who I should be surrounded with and who's not. Well, you know, here's the deal. We've got a short-term improvement in our weather. I want you to enjoy it because even though today started cloudy, even a couple of showers, skies will be clearing, already are to the west, and we're going to have a very nice day today, and it'll be warmer than it's been in a while. So I've got some good news, you know, in the short term. The problem is down the road there is another pool of cool air coming later this week. It will then respond to some showers and thunder as it approaches tomorrow into tomorrow night and Wednesday, and then it's just very cool the rest of the week into the Mother's Day weekend as well. But today, turning warmer than it's been of late, and it will be breezy. There are still a couple little showers going on south and east of town. As I look at radar this morning, just south and east of Picton to Milford, you got a couple of light showers, but they're going to move out within the hour. And to the west, as you work up, you know, Peterborough right now, not a cloud in the sky, and that trend is your friend. It's going to turn out to be a pretty sunny day today with a high temperature reaching to 18 and a breeze. Nice this evening. Later tonight, a shower down to 11. Now, tomorrow, on the other hand, cloudy with showers. It could be a thunder shower, but still relatively warm at 17. That's the average high, by the way. But then it's a soaking rain tomorrow night into Wednesday morning, then drizzle after that, and much cooler, the Wednesday high 10. So let's focus on the positive, which is clearing skies across the region early this morning in what will turn out to be ultimately a very nice day. Sean?
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0: Good morning. Hope you had a nice weekend. It's cool. Dress warmly on your way out. It's going to warm up to 18 with sunshine throughout most of today. This is Adele on Mix 97.

0: Someone like you on Mix 97. Our mom song of the day, it's Jan Arden. When you hear Good Mother, you instantly qualify for a full car detailing from Showtime Detailing, $150 gift card to Healthy Planet and Beauty Works Day in Metaspaw. We got some treatments for you to enjoy there. Mother's Day is on Sunday. Jan Arden, Good Mother, your qualifying song for the prize, and be the fourth caller today when you hear Jan Arden. I'm trying to tie everything in with.
1: Of course you are.
0: Oh, may the fourth caller be you. Okay.
1: It's Star Wars Day.
0: Yeah. Wasn't really a big Star Wars fan, to be honest with you.
1: What?
0: Didn't get into it. R2-D2, yeah, big deal.
1: I feel like you'd love R2-D2. He's your kind of dude.
0: Yeah,
1: loyal,
0: I guess I like
1: him, he's
0: yeah.
1: friendly, yeah. He's happy-go-lucky.
0: What was the lady in that movie? The star, she had a white dress all the time.
1: Princess Leia.
0: Yeah, pretty cool.
1: You didn't even mention her gold bikini. That's weird.
0: I didn't notice that.
1: No, of course not.
0: Shoot the breeze this morning with Alana Cameron, Tim Durkin, blessed with two news anchors joining me this morning. Ashley Harvey is off celebrating her daughter Bellamy's birthday, and Miriam Cerkel is in Dubai. All right, we'll start with Tim Durkin this morning because I know you're tight for time. Shoot the breeze. What do you got for the show?
2: Well, I just have to say my Habs have done it. The last Canadian team left in the playoffs, Martin Saint-Louis and his boys, man, did they ever push through. The first time in Montreal Canadiens history, they were held without a shot in a period. 9 shots is all they got in the whole game last night. And I find it interesting how when you win something, you don't ask questions. When Canada lost to the U.S. in the Olympic gold medal game, I picked apart every part of the game. McKinnon missed this. Hughes did this. Hellebuck did this. When you win, it's just, hey, we won. We were better. No way were we the better team last night, but that's not my problem.
0: Well, Tampa Bay Lightning got robbed. Let's call it what it is. When you outshoot a team the way they did, outplay Montreal, and they end up losing Game 7. I mean, I'm happy for the Habs, but really... that was shocking, quite shocking.
1: Hey,
0: last
1: you
0: night.
1: Could have said it was the same the other way around after Game 6.
2: Well, and to be honest, I'm surprised that you even noticed because I heard you had a golf game with your favorite team yesterday at Black Bear. Wasn't Austin Matthews and Morgan Riley golfing with you yesterday? Yeah. Surprised you saw the game.
0: All right. Good job, Tim. I love it. What do you got this morning, Alana Camerons?
1: Well, my kid was playing hockey this weekend as well. It was the Realm Sports Tournament in Kingston, which is a spring hockey tournament. Spring hockey is kind of fun because you just throw a bunch of kids together. It doesn't really matter what level they are, whatever. Mm-hmm. They all go in and play. And kids had a really fun weekend. We didn't, it wasn't lights out at the tournament for us.
0: Yeah.
1: However, I will say that the team that eventually won the tournament, we were the only team to beat them.
0: Oh.
1: So.
0: Okay.
1: We got that.
2: Hold your head high.
1: We got that. Yeah. So great job this weekend to all the kids on the Puck Hogs. And thanks to the coaches, too. Brian Horns, the coach. He's been coaching my son and his Sterling Blues team as well for the last few years. And Wayne, Jesse, and Jerry were on the benches as well. And, yeah, it was a real fun weekend. The hotel we stayed at in Kingston actually had a mini stick room.
0: Oh, nice.
1: Yeah.
0: What hotel was it?
1: I think it was a Quality Inn in Kingston.
0: Yeah.
1: And anyway, really cool room. The kids had a blast. That's
2: What'd you good. Say the name of the team was? The Horn Hogs?
1: Puck Hogs.
0: Puck Hogs.
2: Oh. Oh. Sorry.
0: Sounds like fun. All right. I want to get
1: They're
0: this 13, in.
1: 13, Tim. 13.
0: Saturday, I have 4 new BFFs.
2: What's BFFs?
0: Nick Pujic, Ben Harvey, Captain Greg Emile, and Ken Trace. They were part of the... a fishing team that I was in on with the Quinny Walleye Weekend. We docked from Deserano from the docks there just after 8 o'clock on Saturday morning. We're out fishing in the big walleye weekend. Just had a great time. And some walleye facts here from the big dog. They told me actually I was the big fish on the boat. Anyway, here's what happened.
2: Because water was coming in the corner that you were sitting in.
0: Here's what happened. Jordan Yarrow had the biggest walleye on the weekend, 11 pounds and change, and he won a boat. He got a 14 Crestliner with 25 horsepower Mercury outboard and trailer.
2: So he's going to be getting some calls. I went to St. Teresa with Jordan. So, Jordan, let's get out there, buddy.
0: amount of fish caught over the weekend with this particular tournament, 889 pounds of walleye.
2: And what percentage was that of your boat? Zero?
0: We didn't catch anything. Yeah. But we all became BFFs, and we now have, like, yeah, everybody's text number. And we
1: got a group chat going on.
0: Hopefully today.
1: Yeah.
0: 141 fish were caught. The average was 6.3 pounds. They had 15 volunteers making a difference this weekend. Thousands in Mixed Nation. Great economic driver. And it was a lot of fun, but very, very, very cold.
2: We were down at Greenback's Pawn Shop
0: Saturday.
2: Saturday, and the boats right at Centennial Park there.
0: Trenton.
2: It was crazy, but all across the bay. Yeah. And I know that the Coast Guard has been watching. We got the big Coast Guard boat out here this morning. They were watching people, making sure.
0: Actually, the police were out in around the OPP. Were out on Desert area, and I was hoping we were going to get pulled over because that would have been fun to have a chat with the police officers.
2: Yeah, that's always great. That's my favorite part of fishing, too, is sinking those empties while the guys are coming up.
0: There was no booze on our boat.
2: Not by the time the cops got there.
0: No,
2: anyway.
0: No. There was no booze on the boat.
2: Okay.
0: But I was hoping the cops would have come by. It would have been fun to have them on. Like talking.
1: You're the only person who says those types of things, Sean.
0: I was disappointed they didn't come. I thought, how could I get their attention?
2: I need a ride home.
0: Here we can shoot. Anyway, for all the anglers out there, thank you. It was such a fun Saturday to go out fishing, and I had my fishing gear on the whole, but it was great.
2: Good for you.
0: Thank you, man.
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0: amazing. She is always there for us. She's so caring, so giving. Yeah, she's the best.
1: And where does your mom live?
0: My mom lives in Belleville.
1: And her name?
0: Marion.
1: Do we have a last name?
0: No, Boomhauer.
1: Okay, well, beautiful. Thank you. Just stay on the line. I got to get some info from you.
0: Perfect. Thank you so much.
2: Good morning. It's 8 o'clock. Some showers possible still this morning, and then a mix of sun and cloud. It's windy today, the high 18, but it's going to feel cooler by the lake. Right now, we're sitting at 9. I'm Eleni Cameron with your Mix 97 News Update. 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
2: Prime Minister Mark Carney is in Armenia today to meet with world leaders during the European Political Community Summit. The gathering touches on strategic cooperation in politics, security, and infrastructure. Canada is the first non-European country to attend these meetings, which have taken place twice a year since Russia's full-scale invasion of Ukraine in 2022. The meetings include EU countries and others, such as Turkey and Ukraine itself. Carney met Sunday with Armenia's prime minister, and he's set to meet today with Ukrainian President Volodymyr Zelensky. Locally, road work in Quinte West will cause some traffic challenges today.
4: Detours are in place starting today to allow for road work on 2nd Doug Hill between Highway 2 and the new Hillside Meadows Drive. That's near Trenton Christian School. Subdivision traffic will be detoured onto 2nd Doug to Loyalist Parkway with temporary signal lights to manage traffic flow. The closure will allow work to begin on the new multi-use pathway, sidewalk, and road reconstruction. Tim Durkin for Quinte News.
2: Belleville's Planning Advisory Committee will hear a public input tonight on a proposed expansion to a subdivision in the urban east end of the city. The proposed development is called Hanley Park North and would be east of the Mercedes Meadows development. The subdivision has been reconfigured after past public comment and is now back to the committee for a recommendation. Hanley Park North would feature 103 residential units consisting of single-family dwellings and townhouses along with parks and walkways. Ontario Premier Doug Ford set to give a keynote address today at the Canadian Club Toronto. An online event listing says the Premier will share government priorities and its approach to the challenges ahead. There will also be a fireside chat exploring Ontario's economic strategy. Ford has recently taken trips to the U.S. in efforts to expand provincial trade and has said Canada needs to continue to diversify its trading partners. Bright sunshine and a cool breeze greeted military veterans, members, and the public yesterday as the Belleville Veterans Council remembered the Battle of Vimy Ridge, the Battle of the Atlantic, and VE Day. Chair of the council, Neil Burrell, described a local connection to the Allied victory in Europe.
5: In the fight to liberate the Netherlands, the Hastings and Prince Edward Regiment lost 18 soldiers. Halton Canadian War Cemetery is the resting place of 17 of those soldiers. On May 5th, the Dutch will celebrate the anniversary of their liberation after 5 years of occupation.
2: 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And that's news.
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7: New Hope off the bench. Back to Hudson now. And that is blocked away. Who's back? Tate score! Score! And the Canadians have the lead.
4: Alex Newhook at 11:07 of the third. That's the difference. Montreal takes it in Game 7, 2-1 over Tampa Bay. They move on to play Buffalo. Elsewhere, Colorado got a 9-6 victory.

0: victory over Minnesota last night in Game 1 of their second-round series. Tonight, Philly at Carolina in Game 2 of that one. Elsewhere, Anaheim and Vegas play Game 1 at 9:30. The Montreal Victoire aiming to tie their best-of-five series. They take on Minnesota tonight. The Toronto Raptors eliminated in Game 7 by the Cleveland Cavaliers, 114-102. The Blue Jays open a series tonight at Tampa Bay against the Rays. First pitch is 6:40. Kimi Antonelli won the Miami Grand Prix for his third consecutive Formula One victory. NASCAR Chase Elliott taking the checkered flag in Texas. In golf at the Miami Championship, Cameron Young, the winner by 6 strokes over Scottie Scheffler. On the LPGA Tour, Nelly Korda won the Riviera Maya Open. And it's a silver medal for the U14 AAA Michelle Belleville Spirits. They closed out their season at the OBA Ontario Cup, held in Ottawa. And that's sports.
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3: 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Cloudy with a chance of showers this morning. Kevin Williams says some sun could be mixed with the cloud this afternoon. The high today, 18 degrees, though it will be windy and likely cooler lakeside. Increasing cloud tonight with a chance of showers or a thunderstorm, still windy, the low 11. Tomorrow, cloudy, risk of a thunderstorm, windy and a high of 14 degrees. Cloud with a chance of showers and 10 on Wednesday. Currently, it's 9 degrees. 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
5: 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Highway 62 and 37 are also in good shape, and Highway 49 is clear from Picton to Marysville. Looking for a little excitement? 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With the latest traffic, I'm Antonia Olsabonte.
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0: 97. Luke Grimley was our winner this morning. He knew that song. It's nice to have you with us. May the 4th be with you today. How many times can we say that, Alana?
1: I don't know. Apparently one more time at least.
0: Today is Star Wars Day. A lot of people that are Star Wars fans are celebrating. May the 4th be with you.
1: You love to say that, yet you don't like Star Wars.
0: Yeah, I just...
1: Have you actually watched the movies?
0: Yeah, we came out in 77. And R2-D2. Darth Vader. Yes. Or Darth. Was it Garth or Darth?
1: Darth.
0: Sorry.
1: Maybe his real close friends called him Garth. I don't know. Yeah.
0: Anyway, yeah, no, I like it. For those who are into Star Wars, enjoy it. So, we have a guest host for the next bit on the show, and he is here because his son, Shane, I think in Halifax, made an online bid to have his father join Mix 97 this morning with the Children's Foundation. A nice warm welcome to just recently turned 80 years old, Peter Ross. Good morning.
2: Morning, Sean.
0: And Alana's here, Alana, as well. Good morning. Alana, good to see you.
2: And my wife is here as well.
0: And yes, yes.
2: The kids are hopefully listening down there in Halifax. I understand they are. So I just want to say hi and love you guys. And we'll see you in probably sometime this summer. We might take a trip down there.
1: Nice.
2: Yeah.
0: Well, it's beautiful to have you.
2: Oh, thank you.
0: You
2: it's
0: and
2: beautiful
0: Anis,
2: to be here with
0: well,
2: you.
0: Well, this, you and Anis have been so involved in our community, particularly with Christmas time and the festival lights and some other things you do. I know you're very tight with Mr. and Mrs. Santa Claus.
2: Yes, we are.
0: Yes.
2: Yeah.
0: And you have a direct link to Santa.
2: I do. Well, we do.
0: And on occasion, you've pinched hit for Santa to fill in.
2: Well, yeah.
0: Yeah.
1: Are you a Santa's helper?
0: Yes.
2: I would say that. That's nice. That's good enough.
0: You've always had a passion for radio.
2: Well, you know, I don't know. People, you know, have passions for certain things. When I was just a young lad listening to rock and roll radio back in the, you know, in the, well, the 50s, 60s, some of the DJs, the hosts were called DJs back in those days. Some of them were real characters and they were fun to listen to. And so that's what I was listening to was 50s and 60s rock. And boy, rock has changed, from what it was back then, but it was fun. I somehow, in the back of my mind, I always thought someday, you know, I might have a chance at doing something in radio. Well, here we are this morning. I did a lot of other things. I worked for Hastings County School Board at one time, Loyalist College, a business that was called Auto Systems at the time, it's called Magna now. I worked there for a number of years and then retired out of there, about 20 years ago, and been doing our own thing here ever since.
0: You are a graduate of St. Michael's and Nicholson Catholic College. I would believe, Peter, you've got to be one of the longest list of graduates, like living graduates from that school, those schools.
2: Well, actually, I had family, brothers and sister, who graduated from Nicholson. My oldest brother graduated from, way back when I think it was called St. Michael's High School.
0: Yeah. Was Nicholson a one-room school back in the day?
2: Yeah. No, it was actually spanking brand new when I was there, and the nuns were still there teaching.
0: Yeah, nuns.
2: That was it. I've St. Mike's. The nuns taught at St. Mike's, and then I went to Nicholson, and the nuns were teaching at Nicholson.
1: You weren't a troublemaker, were you?
2: Who, me? Are you kidding? No. I would say that at times I was maybe the subject to troublemakers.
0: Did you get the strap? Let's cut right to it.
2: I mean, every kid, you know, especially at Nicholson and St. Mike's,
0: really,
2: kids got strapped. Oh yeah, I got to watch it twice.
0: Things have changed a bit, right?
1: A little bit.
0: Keep acting up, like in 2026. Keep acting up. We're taking that cell phone for an hour.
1: An hour, yeah.
0: Yeah. Back in our day, it was the strap.
2: Yeah.
0: Do you remember
2: yeah.
0: some of the nuns' names back in the day?
2: Oh God, no.
0: It's because I had nuns at St. Joseph's Catholic School in Barry's Bay. I had nuns as teachers, Sister Kevin, Sister, I think it was Anastasia. Like, so we had all the Irish, I mean, the Catholic yeah. nuns back when I was a kid, too, yeah. going to school.
2: I did just come up with Sister Mary Teresa, Sister Mary Evita.
0: Oh, yeah.
2: Back in the day. That was a while ago, man.
0: Yeah. You know? It's nice to hear these stories.
1: Yeah, yeah.
0: It's beautiful. Well, welcome to the show, Peter Ross. He's 80 years old. His son Shane made a donation to the Children's Foundation with their online auction, and he's going to hang out with Alan and I for a bit. Thank you for joining us and sharing some fun stories.
2: Well, yeah, I mean, I know, you know, I've lived in Belleville all my life. I did have a chance to leave after I graduated. I could have gone to Western Ontario for a job, and I went up there, went through the interview, and on the way home, I said, I can't do this. No. I got it, you know, like, so I stayed right here in Belleville.
0: We're very fortunate.
2: My family have cottages now up on Faraday Trout Lake in the Bancroft area. So we have Belleville in this area, Hastings County, North Hastings has given us everything. My wife and I, it's given us everything that we would want. And, well, like you, Sean, you were up in the Bay, brought up in Barry's Bay in that area. And, here you are in Belleville.
0: Yeah. Well, thank you. we'll be back with Peter. Stay with us.
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0: the way the orange touches all things around. The grass, trees, and dew, how I just hate you. 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
0: Please turn those headlights around.
1: Something in the Orange on Mix 97. It's 8:25. I'm Sean Kelly. Miriam Sirkel is in Dubai visiting family. Ashley Harvey is not in this morning. Ashley celebrating her daughter Bellamy's birthday. I know they have a mom-daughter day planned at some nice spa. And Peter Ross is our guest. He is 80 years old, turned 80 last month. And his son Shane in Halifax supported the Children's Foundation auction to be a guest, at least have his dad be a guest on the show. It was very nice of your son Shane to spend $100,000 to be on the get dad on the show for an hour. Is that right, Peter?
2: Oh yeah, yeah. Well, yeah. Shane is our one and only son. But
1: what does he do in Halifax?
2: Well, he actually is in construction. He has his own construction business that he's running down there.
1: Ah, oh, he's filthy rich then.
2: And he spent some time building the business. And he's
1: good for him. And it's hard work, you know.
2: Yep.
1: Learn from the best, you and your mom. All right, let's get down to business here now. We have major responsibilities with this show. And I know you're 80 with a lot of experience, but are you up to do the weather, Peter?
2: Let's give it a try here and see how it goes.
1: The weather is really the most important thing people want to know about. How do they dress their kids for school? What are they going to wear to work? Do they need an umbrella? We can't take the weather lightly in broadcasting.
2: Well, no, you can't. That's one of the bases of broadcasting.
1: That's right.
2: The weather and the news.
1: That's right.
2: I just want to say that I'm sitting in the studio here with Sean this morning, looking out over
1: the Bay of Quinte,
2: the Dundas Street Bridge.
1: Oh,
2: no,
1: yeah.
2: The Bay of Quinte, the harbor here. Boats are already in.
1: Yeah.
2: It's a gorgeous day. Blue skies here. Sunny as my. It's a beautiful day here. And I'm having a ball here with Sean on the mix.
1: Okay, so here's the deal, Peter. I know we haven't had a chance to rehearse it, but somebody told me you're one take Ross, okay? So we're going to play the Mix 97 weather jingle. See, I'm using all these radio terms, the jingle. And after the Anna Singers, you're going to come in with the weather in detail. You game?
2: I'm going to give it a try for sure.
1: This is One Shot Peter Ross. Here we go. Hang on.
2: Today, cloudy. Chance of morning showers. Sun and cloud this afternoon. Windy at times. High of 18. Cooler lakeside. Tonight, increasing cloudiness. Chance of showers again. Risk of thunderstorms. Windy at times. 11. Tomorrow, cloudy. Risk of thunderstorms, windy at times again. 14. Currently, it is 10 in downtown Belleville.
1: You didn't miss a beat. You've done this before.
2: Nope.
1: I don't believe you.
2: Well, no. I.
1: You did a great job.
2: Thank you.
1: Peter Ross.
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1: Good morning. It's 8:30. Chance of a shower this morning. A mix of sun and cloud and windy. The high 18. Right now it's 9. I'm Eleni Cameron with your Mix 97 news update. 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
1: Prime Minister Mark Carney has addressed the European Political Community Summit in Armenia, saying countries must take on the world as it is, not through the lens of nostalgia. Canada is the first non-European country to attend. The summit, which includes EU countries and others, such as Turkey and Ukraine, touches on strategic cooperation in politics, security, and infrastructure. The U.S. today kicked off an effort to guide stranded ships from the Iran-gripped Strait of Hormuz as it tries to counter lingering economic disruptions with no peace deal in sight. President Donald Trump yesterday announced Project Freedom to help ships leave the strait. Iran has rejected the project. Trump says aims to assist neutral and innocent countries affected by the Iran war. If all goes according to plan, there could be a new vehicle dealership coming to Belleville. Tonight, the city's planning advisory committee will hold a public meeting on a rezoning application for land at 6612 Highway 62 near Maitland Drive. A house and barn currently sit on the property. The applicant hopes to demolish those structures to make way for a vehicle dealership. Temperatures last month were normal in the Quinte region, but it was a lot wetter than usual. 110 millimeters or 4.3 inches of rain fell in April. The historical average rainfall as measured at CFB Trenton is 78 millimeters. Temperatures were at historical norms with an average high of 13 degrees and the average low plus 2. Hamilton police have charged a man with 19 counts after he allegedly shot himself during a botched home invasion. Police say they found a man with serious gunshot injuries in the city center Saturday night. They believe the 38-year-old shot himself during an attempted home invasion. And still no word this morning on what's wrong with Rudy Giuliani. The former New York City mayor and former Donald Trump lawyer and advisor is hospitalized, reportedly in critical but stable condition. The news came just days after the 81-year-old Republican hoarsely told his talk show audience, America's Mayor Live, on Friday that his voice was a little under the weather. In sports, Stanley Cup playoffs, the Montreal Canadiens beat Tampa Bay in Game 7 of their first-round series. Colorado defeated Minnesota in the first game of their second-round playoff. NBA, the Toronto Raptors were eliminated in Game 7 by Cleveland. Baseball, the Toronto Blue Jays lost at Minnesota. Formula One's Kimi Antonelli won the Miami Grand Prix. Mixed satellite weather. Cloudy morning, maybe some showers. A mix of sun and cloud this afternoon. A little bit windy today, the high 18 degrees, but perhaps cooler by the lake. More cloud tonight, chance of showers, perhaps a thunderstorm, the low 11 and windy. Cloudy with a risk of thunderstorm and windy at times tomorrow, the high 14 degrees. Cloud with a chance of showers and just 10 the high on Wednesday. Right now it's 9. 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

0: These beautiful things that I've got.
1: It's Benson Boone on Mix 97. It's 8:37. We hope you had a great weekend. I was out with my new BFFs. I was fishing in the Quinte Walleye weekend. We took to the Big Quinte from Deserado. We were out fishing in the cold and the wind and the waves, and we got skunked.
2: Nothing.
1: Not even a bite.
2: You're going to do it again, though.
1: Yeah. The guys have promised to take me out. They said they're going to see if they can. Well, Ben Harvey was the guy behind it. Ben said, we'll see if we can get you out in 2035. So does that mean they didn't like me? No, seriously.
2: No, that's just when the fish will be biting.
1: Oh, okay. We have with us Peter Ross. Peter just turned 80 a couple of weeks ago, and his son Shane purchased Peter's guest appearance today, and we're blessed to have you, Peter Ross, on the show. Your son Shane gave a big donation to the Children's Foundation online auction to have Dad be a co-host on the morning show. Have you had fun, sir?
3: Oh, fun? Man, that's not the word for it. It's been unbelievable here.
1: Now, your son, Shane, is in the construction sector in Halifax. Halifax is a half an hour ahead of us?
3: They're an hour ahead.
1: An hour ahead. Now, your wife, Anna, said text son, Shane, and said, hey, could you do an appearance on Mix 97? I haven't seen the text, but I trust your wife. Shane said, oh, I'm too busy. I'm in a big meeting. Have fun, Dad.
3: Yeah, well.
1: He will take our call.
3: He will take you, John, you call him, and he will take your call. He better take your call.
1: All right, apparently there's son, Shane Ross, who went to Centennial Secondary School, doing very well in Halifax.
2: I love Halifax.
1: He's not taking calls from Mix 97. He told his mom that he's in a big meeting. And kids never not take a call from your mom and dad. We're going to teach this guy a lesson. Think he answers?
3: Oh, I'm pretty sure he will, John.
4: Hello.
1: Hello, is this Shane Ross?
4: Yeah, this is Shane.
1: Shane, it's Sean Kelly, Alana Cameron, and your old man, Colin from Mix 97. How are you?
4: Well, hello there. I'm great. How are you guys?
1: Good. How are things in Halifax this morning, Shane?
4: Sunny today for once.
1: Yeah? We got some sunshine here, too. Yeah.
4: No, that's excellent. That's excellent. It was rainy all weekend, so it's kind of nice today.
1: Your mom, Annis, was telling us you were in a big high-level meeting right now, and you wouldn't take our call, and I bet your mom $5 you would. So your mother owes you $5. Yeah.
4: I guess she owes you $5.
1: Yeah. Your dad's doing a great job, by the way, Shane, on the air. He's a natural.
4: Excellent. Well, I know it's been something he's been interested in for quite some time. So when we saw the opportunity come up and, you know, it was for a good cause, we thought we'd give him a shot. Well, have you give him a shot, I guess, specifically.
1: Yeah, well, we're thinking of hiring him.
4: Well, there you go.
3: It was good. I was on Rock 107 with Tim and the Buzz Man for a bit there this morning, and then it came over here to be in the mix with Sean and
1: Alana.
3: Yeah. My favorite, no, I shouldn't say favorite newscaster.
2: No, you can say that.
3: Well, Tim might get jealous.
1: Yeah, who cares?
2: I won't tell him. It's fine.
1: Yeah. Shane,
4: your secret safe.
2: Yeah.
1: Shane, you went to Dalhousie and never came back to Belleville. Is that right?
4: Pretty much. I poked back and forth for a couple of years, but I've been down here pretty consistently.
1: And what do you do in Halifax?
4: I work in construction.
1: So you're pretty handy and you're keeping busy.
4: Well, I like to think I'm handy, you know.
1: Where did you get the skill from?
4: Try,
1: Mom or Dad? Who gave you the skill set?
4: Oh, definitely from Dad. Okay. Right from square one when I was just a little kid.
1: And you went to Centennial and what elementary school?
4: George Vanier.
1: Very nice. On school, my kids went to George Vanier, yeah, so.
4: Yeah, that was a great spot.
1: Yeah. Well, thank you for this morning, Shane, for making a difference for the Children's Foundation with the online auction, helping kids get an opportunity to experience some wonderful things with the Children's Foundation. And your father, Peter Ross, did a great job this morning with Mix 97.
4: Excellent. I'm glad to hear and glad we can help.
1: Thanks, Shane.
4: Thanks. Have a great day.
3: Thanks, Shane.
4: Bye.
1: Bye. There you have it. You answered. Wasn't that cool? Wasn't that cool?
3: That was cool.
2: That's very astute of your son to know that this was something you're interested in. And when he saw that, saw an opportunity for you, I think that's awesome.
3: Yeah, well, you know, certain party sitting next to me here
2: may had a hand put a little, in it as well. Bug in his ear.
3: And, of course, Shane and Jasta, our daughter-in-law. Well, wait a minute. I can't forget one person here. Frankie, our 3-year-old granddaughter.
1: Oh, yeah.
3: And then, there's the other four. Can I mention the other four?
1: Of course.
2: Of course.
3: Okay, here we go again. Got 5 grandkids all together, people. Instant family of Tegan, Keely, Sadie, Levi, and now Frankie. And we love you guys so much. And you're all so special.
1: Aw. Way to go, Gramps. You got a buddy in Bancroft.
3: Yes.
1: His name is Wayne Wiggins.
3: Yep, he's deputy mayor of Bancroft.
1: Like, really the deputy mayor?
3: Really the deputy mayor of Bancroft.
2: It's not just a nickname?
1: Is it a nickname or it really is? Then let's see if we can get Wayne in this morning. We've decided to phone all of Peter's friends. This is Wayne Wiggins in Bancroft. Does he live on Faraday Trail Lake?
3: No.
5: Morning.
1: Morning, Wayne. It's Sean Kelly and Alana Cameron and Peter Ross calling. How are you from Mix 97?
5: I am fine. Beautiful morning here in Bancroft.
1: Very nice. Your buddy Pete, we told him he could make 2 calls. You know how you've been in jail before, Wayne? You got to make the 1 call?
5: Yeah, usually you call your wife and your lawyer.
1: Yeah. Well, Wayne, Pete wanted to call you. He wanted to call you.
5: No, I'm old voucher. Lock him up, leave him there.
1: So, Peter and Annis are looking forward to coming to Bancroft. They're going to be there for the next 5 or 6 months.
5: Perfect. Well, there's only 2 types of people, the people that live in Bancroft and the people that wish they did.
1: Okay. And are you the deputy mayor in Bancroft?
5: I am so the deputy mayor. Yes, I am.
1: Yeah, I work on occasion with the mayor, Mr. Jenkins, for some projects.
5: Yeah, I've run into you a couple of meetings along the way over the years, but yeah, for sure.
1: Oh, sorry, Wayne. I thought that name recognized. I recognize that name. Yeah. No. Yeah.
5: Yeah, Wayne, yeah. Yeah.
1: Anyway, well, Peter was allowed 2 phone calls, 1 to his son and 1 to you. 1 to you, so.
5: And his son turned him down, and I didn't have a chance yet.
1: Well, yeah. Thanks, Mr. Wiggins. You have a great day in Bancroft. I know you must be pumped once Victoria Day long weekend comes and the warm weather. Well, yeah. It's always a busy time in Bancroft.
5: It's a beautiful day here. The birds are back. They're singing because their little heart's out. The waters went down in the river, so we don't have any more worry about floods. So now we're just looking for heat so we can get out there and do some sunbathing.
1: Beautiful. Well, thank you.
3: Thanks, Wayne. Thanks for taking the call there, Wayne. And don't forget about the black flies and the mosquitoes.
5: Who's this talking?
1: That's Peter.
3: That's me, Wayne.
5: Who is that talking?
1: Yeah, exactly. Have a good day.
3: That's all part of it. That's all part of it. Yeah. And
5: we like to import a few foreigners because they do like a change of blood up here. So the black flies do like a change.
1: Thanks, Wayne. Have a good day.
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1: It is 8:48. Wrapping it up this morning with Peter Ross, our 80-year-old guest on-air personality. His son Shane from Halifax got that an opportunity to join Mix 97 and Rock 107 this morning in the recent Children's Foundation auction. Thanks to Shane in Halifax for putting this together. Anis, thanks for coming in this morning. I know you're a little shy, but just pull that mic over to you. And thank you for coming in and making sure Peter got here safely. Thank you.
13: Well, thank you so much for having Peter. It's just been an awesome, awesome experience. Beautiful. So we really appreciate it. Thank
1: you. And Peter, thank you.
3: Whoa. Well, no.
1: You did very well.
3: Thank you.
1: You're natural.
3: Oh, this has been a blast today. You know, like I said, it started out with the boys at the Rock 107. Now I'm here with you guys at Mix. Really, really appreciate the time that you've given us for this morning and promoting the Children's Foundation. That was great. Anyway.
1: We kind of forget sometimes that it is a fun biz, right?
2: Mm-hmm.
1: There's lots of interesting things go on here behind the scenes, and you had a chance to take in some of it this morning. So Peter Ross just turned 80 a couple of weeks ago. If we could play your favorite song, what would it be?
3: How about Danny Boy?
1: This is Eva Cassidy, Irish legendary singer, with her version of Danny Boy. Thanks for coming in.
3: Well, thanks for having us.
1: Appreciate it.

0: Eva Cassidy, Danny Boy. It's 8:53. That makes 97. That was fun having Peter in the studio.
1: It was.
0: Yes,
1: they're great.
0: Great guy. Annis and Peter Ross. Smile Cookie campaign wrapped up yesterday. I guess we'll find out in a day or two how much money was raised with the Tim Hortons Smile Cookie campaign.
1: Hopefully. Did you keep a tally of how many you ate last week?
0: I think I ate four, and I bought, I think, six, but I ate four.
1: Right.
0: You?
1: About the same.
0: Yeah.
1: I think. Are we lying? Did we really eat more? Probably.
0: No, I ate four, but that's all I had. Four on Saturday.
1: You had to do something on that boat while you weren't catching any fish.
0: Yeah, exactly. wanted to get this in. Saturday, Liam Taylor and I and some friends, we went to Boston Pizza for lunch, for supper, rather. And my niece from Guelph University, Laura Yantha, Laura just graduated vet school, and she's on her way to work in Comox, B.C.
1: Wow.
0: She's leaving to go work there, and Laura's...
1: Vet school's tough.
0: Yeah, she's a smart cookie, and she spent the weekend with us. It was so nice to have Laura with us, 25 years old, now set for a pretty exciting career, and she was telling us about vet school and all the fun things that she's had a chance to experience. I said to Laura, when did you realize you wanted to be a vet? And she said, when she was young growing up in Barry's Bay, she had these guinea pigs. And she was so like kind and considerate and caring for them. And she knew then that she wanted to be involved with animals.
1: Yeah.
0: And 8 years of university, four at Queens, four at Guelph. Yeah. And then when we were sitting down at Boston Pizza, our waitress was Ashton McGuire. And I said to Ashton, I said, are you in school? And she said, yeah, I go to Guelph University. And so then I introduced her to Laura, my daughter, and Liam. And she was great. Ashton McGuire, working for the summer at Boston Pizza, she was like 11 out of 10 for service. Awesome. And engagement. Her dad is Kevin. He's the basketball coach at Loyalist College. You're shaking your head.
1: McGuire's are,
0: yeah.
1: Yeah, they're a basketball family.
0: And Ashton is a graduate of St. Teresa. So finishing up her school year, like she's 21. I think she's going into maybe her fourth year, if that makes sense. But so many young, bright people up
1: awesome.
0: There, right?
1: Yeah.
0: It was wonderful to meet Ashton McGuire doing so well. 97 minutes nonstop coming up after 9. Do you have anything else to get in this morning you want to plug?
1: No. It's Monday. What are we going to do? We're just going to enjoy some music now.
0: Exactly. 97 minutes nonstop coming up.
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2: Good morning. It's 9 o'clock. Showers giving way to a mix of sun and cloud. It's windy. Today's high 18, but cooler by the lake. It's currently 9 degrees. I'm Melanie Cameron with your Mix 97 News Update. 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
2: Prime Minister Mark Carney says the Canadian government will contribute $270 million to help Ukraine secure critical military capabilities in its defense against Russia's full-scale invasion. Carney made the announcement this morning in Armenia, where he addressed world leaders at the European Political Community Summit. The money to go toward buying items from a NATO list and brings Canada's total monetary support for Ukraine to $25.8 billion. The United States said today it's ready to guide commercial ships through the Strait of Hormuz in a new effort to end the blockade, wreaking havoc on the global economy. The U.S. has recommended that ships travel through Omani waters, south of where ships usually transit the waterway. President Donald Trump warned yesterday that Iranian efforts to block them will have to be dealt with forcefully. A solemn ceremony in Belleville Sunday afternoon as the Belleville Veterans Council held its annual commemoration of World War I's Battle of Vimy Ridge, World War II's Battle of the Atlantic, and Victory in Europe Day. The chair of the Belleville Veterans Council, Neil Burrell, described a great but costly victory at Francis Vimy Ridge as Canadian troops finally drove out the Germans after they had held the important territory for some time.
6: Others had attempted to take the ridge, but it was the Canadians using new tactics and determination that won the day. Others had attempted to take the ridge using new tactics and determination that won the day.
2: Some 3,500 Canadians died at Vimy Ridge. Belleville's Planning Advisory Committee to hear public input tonight on a proposed expansion to a subdivision in the urban east end of the city. The proposed development is called Hanley Park North. It would be east of the Mercedes Meadows development. The subdivision has been reconfigured after past public comment and is now back to the committee for a recommendation. And both Belleville and Quinte West hosting their annual giveaway days this weekend. Gently used items can be left at the curb starting at 8 a.m. Saturday and Sunday. All items should be clearly labeled free. And that's news. Sports is brought to you by Maple Blinds and Shades. 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Stanley Cup playoffs. The Montreal Canadiens defeated Tampa Bay 2-1 in Game 7 of their first round series. Montreal taking on Buffalo in the next round. That series starts Wednesday. Colorado grabbed a 9-6 victory over Minnesota in the first game of their second round series. Carolina hosts Philadelphia tonight. The Hurricanes up 1-0 there. Vegas welcomes Anaheim in Game 1 of their second round series. In the NBA, the Toronto Raptors were eliminated in Game 7, losing 114-102 to Cleveland. The Cavs advanced to face the Detroit Pistons in Round 2. Baseball, the Toronto Blue Jays open a series at Tampa Bay tonight, coming off a 4-3 loss in Minnesota yesterday. Kimi Antonelli won the Miami Grand Prix for his third consecutive Formula One victory. NASCAR Chase Elliott took the checkered flag in Texas at the Worth 400. Golf's Miami Championship saw Cameron Young win by 6 strokes over Scottie Scheffler. On the LPGA Tour, Nelly Korda took the Riviera Maya Open. 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Chance of showers giving way to that sun-cloud mix, and it's windy. The high today, 18 degrees, but cooler by the lake. Cloud moving in tonight, chance of showers or a thunderstorm and windy, the low 11. Tomorrow, cloudy with a risk of a thunderstorm, still windy, the high 14 degrees. And looking ahead to Wednesday, cloudy, chance of showers, the high 10. Right now it's 10. 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

0: Good morning. It is 9:28. Hope you had a great weekend. It's going to warm up today to 19 with lots of sunshine. This is Scott Hellman on the mix.
1: Someone's taking out the trash, and it's weird, it's not your dad. Not everything is built to last.

Some of the staff having fun this morning at Mix 97. Just know the Star Theater down the hallway. Star Wars Day, may the 4th be with you. 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

Good morning, sunshine, and 19 today. Showers tonight. Later this afternoon, Mix 97's Justin Anderson back after a week of holidays. You'll have What's That Noise? A Burger Revolution just after 5:30.

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0: Quinny's Best Variety, Mix 97. That's Michael Bublé and Home wrapping up your kickoff to your workday. Thanks to the crew at Eyes and Optics in Trenton. They're located at 73A Dundas Street West. We appreciate the partnership with the 97 minutes of nonstop music to kick off, in this case, your work week. I'm Sean Kelly in for Miriam Cerkel. The legendary Greg Moulton is coming in after 11 o'clock. He's hanging around in the studio right now, getting ready for the big show at 11. Good morning.
1: Good morning.
0: How was your first weekend in Napanee of May?
1: Busy. I did yard work.
0: Yeah, it was cold.
1: It was cold, but I got out there in the sunshine on Sunday and did the yard work.
0: Good stuff. It's looking good now.
1: Well, it's looking better.
0: Have you cut your lawn yet?
1: We cut the back lawn. The front yard's not ready to be cut yet.
0: I think this weekend I'll be getting that lawnmower out ready to rock and roll.
1: Got my water in. And
0: oh, yeah?
1: Yeah. We get water right from the Napanee River, so.
0: Oh, lucky you, eh? Yeah. Ah, that's kind of cool.
1: And transplanted all my raspberries because they took over my gardens.
0: Well, it's that time of the year now, yeah. Right? So, anyway, Greg's going to have your noon hour, Chilango's.
1: Chilango's All Request Lunch.
0: And tomorrow is a big day for Chilango's. They're going to be celebrating Cinco de Mayo Day.
1: Cinco de Mayo, yes.
0: Yeah, and they're coming in today apparently with some food.
1: Ooh.
0: Yeah.
1: I like Chilango's food, yeah.
0: Yeah, well, Mexican food at its best. So if you want to get your request on, what do they got to do, Greg Moulton?
1: They can go to mix97.com or give me a call in the studio.
0: There you have it. Greg Moulton in after 11. Chilango's All Request Noon Hour at noon, I think
1: noon.
0: It is, right? Yeah.
1: And I'll also have a 10-inch frozen ice cream cake to give away.
0: Yeah. From Dairy Queen.
1: Yes, for Mother's Day.
0: Yes, Mother's Day on Sunday. You got cake.
1: Yes.
0: And Mexican gift certificates.
1: Wow.
0: What a great show. Here is Dr. Sanjay Gupta. It's brought to you by You Make Me Smile Dental Care, with offices to serve you in Trenton and Belleville.
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3: If you're someone who isn't super active, just thinking about the amount of exercise you're supposed to get every week can feel daunting. 75 minutes of vigorous exercise, 150 minutes of moderate intensity exercise. It's a lot. But I have some good news for you, in the form of a recent study out of Norway. Researchers found that for most sedentary people, getting just 5 more minutes of meaningful movement a day had a statistically significant impact on their expected lifespan. So did reducing the amount of time they sat every day by just 30 minutes. That's not to say that this bare minimum is what you should aspire to, but I think it's a good reminder that doing something is always better than doing nothing. The point is, just get started. Work just a little bit more movement into your daily routine, and don't even think of it as exercise. I'm Dr. Sanjay Gupta, helping you live a better life.
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0: It is 11:16. Good morning from Greg Moulton, our weather forecast for Petro-Canada with sunshine right now. Highs reaching 19, clear tonight, but then some clouds rolling in and a chance of showers overnight. Lows of 11. Clouds with a chance of showers tomorrow morning, early into the afternoon, and then redeveloping later in the afternoon with a high of 14. Showers tomorrow night, lows of 4. Cloudy with a chance of showers on Wednesday and 9. It'll clear up Wednesday night with sunshine on Thursday and 11. A chance of showers on Friday and 10. Right now, 14 degrees at Mix 97.
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Tyler Shaw, Run to You, Mix 97. It's 11:19 with Graham Moulton. Hey, you know what I've got? I've got a 10-inch Dairy Queen cake just in time for Mother's Day. It could be yours. If you haven't won a Quiddy Broadcasting the last 30 days, just give me a call right this very moment, 962-9700.

0: Where is my husband with Ray? I'm Mix 97 with Greg Moulton. It's 11:23. Congratulations going out to Laura Thompson. She's our winner of the 10-inch Dairy Queen cake. Thanks for just in time for Mother's Day, and thanks for everyone who called up. Another chance for you to win coming up again tomorrow.
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1: Good afternoon. A mix of sun and cloud today with a high of 18. Right now, it's 13 degrees. 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

0: Graham King was the winner in the pike category with a 12.7-pound catch, while Zane Dickinson was the top youth angler, reeling in a 6.42-pound catch. Quinte Walleye Weekend was announced as a replacement for the famed Kiwanis Tournament, which was canceled after decades due to declining registration, along with challenges with volunteers and service group membership. Elena Cameron, Quinte News.
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2: 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In the Stanley Cup playoffs last night, the Montreal Canadiens were 2-1 winners over Tampa Bay Lightning in Game 7 of their first-round series. In the next round, Montreal plays the Buffalo Sabres. They'll start on Wednesday. The Colorado Avalanche scored a 9-6 victory over the Minnesota Wild in Game 1 of their second-round series. The Carolina Hurricanes will host the Philadelphia Flyers tonight. The Vegas Golden Knights will welcome the Anaheim Ducks in Game 1 of their second-round series. The Toronto Raptors were eliminated in Game 7 by the Cleveland Cavaliers, 114-102. The Cavs advanced to face the Detroit Pistons in Round 2. The Toronto Blue Jays opened a series at the Tampa Bay Rays tonight, coming off a 4-3 loss at the Minnesota Twins yesterday. Kimi Antonelli has won the Miami Grand Prix for his third consecutive Formula One victory. In NASCAR, Chase Elliott took the checkered flag in Texas at the Wirth 400. In golf at the Miami Championship, Cameron Young was the winner by 6 strokes over Scottie Scheffler. On the LPGA Tour, Nelly Korda took the Riviera Maya Open. 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A mix of sun and cloud today with a high of 18. Looking at tonight, increasing clouds, risk of showers, and a low of 11. Tomorrow, cloudy with risk of a thunderstorm and a high of 14. Right now, it's 13 degrees. And remember, you can get the latest news anytime at QuintyNews.com. 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

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Dina Beaudry wanted to hear Invincible by Chantal Kreviazyk.

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0: 12:18, our weather forecast for 10 Fitness, and we've got sunshine right now, highs of 19. Clear tonight, some clouds overnight, and a chance of a shower before morning with a low of 11. Cloudy with a chance of showers tomorrow, and a high of 14. Showers tomorrow night, and a chance of showers on Wednesday at 9. Sunshine again for Thursday at 11, and a chance of showers and 10 for Friday. Right now, it's 15 degrees at Mix 97.
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2: It's officially time for the gardeners to start focusing on the soil and maybe a little bit less on the plants, because choosing the right soil and maintaining it is such an important foundation for any thriving garden. So why is the right soil so important? Well, soil stores carbon. The trees and the plants in our gardens take this carbon from the air, and through their roots, they store that carbon in the ground. Healthy soil full of microorganisms keeps the carbon in the ground and out of the atmosphere. So instead of rototilling the soil this year, consider lasagna gardening. This is a simple process of adding new soil and amendments on top of the garden beds instead of digging down into them. That process of digging down actually releases the stored carbon back into the atmosphere. Also consider going organic with organic fertilizers instead of the chemical or synthetic options. Cornell University just did a study showing that 1 pound of synthetic fertilizer spread on the lawn actually releases 4 to 5 pounds of CO2 into the air. So this year, let's all breathe a little easier by making healthy choices for the planet and for our outdoor spaces.
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One Republic and I Ain't Worried on Mix 97 with Gray Moulton. We've got a great day today with lots of sunshine. Highs getting up to 19. Clear tonight. Some clouds late in the evening, and there's a chance of showers overnight. Lows of 11. Tomorrow, cloudy. There's a chance of showers in the morning, early into the afternoon, and the high of 14. Cloudy, chance of showers, and 9 for Wednesday, but sunshine and 11 for Thursday.

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0: The world is ours with 11 past 1, Mix 97 with Craig Hamilton. Wow, it's going to be a hot one in downtown Belleville this weekend. The award-winning Savor the Heat sees downtown chefs compete for the first prize in spicy food contest getting underway on the 9th from 12 until 3. $2 a cup. You get spice curious attendees sample a wide variety of entries from over 10 downtown Belleville restaurants located along Front Street and Pinnacle Street. A couple of awards will be presented to the winners, the Judge's Choice Award and the People's Choice Award.
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0: Today's Love with Hideaway and Mix 97 with Gray Moulton. Our weather forecast 10 fitness with sunshine today and 19. Clear tonight. There is a chance of showers overnight. Lows of 11. Cloudy, chance of showers tomorrow morning, early into the afternoon, and then again redeveloping later in the afternoon, and a high of 14. 4 degrees with showers tomorrow night. Clouds, a chance of showers, and 9 for Wednesday. Sunny and 11 for Thursday. Chance of showers on Friday. A chance of showers on Saturday, but some sunshine for Sunday.
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1: It's Benson Boone with Beautiful Things, Mix 97 with Gray Moulton. Are you a bird watcher? You'll be happy to know that it's coming up with the 18th annual Birding Marathon. Any May morning of your choosing, birders will have 24 hours to identify the bird species at each of the 19 nature reserves. At the end of May, the total number of bird species identified across those reserves will be tallied. Last year, 147 species were identified.
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0: It's Coleman Hell with two heads, Mitch 97 with Grimmelton. Justin Anderson is back. He's coming your way at 3. I will talk to you tomorrow morning at 11 o'clock. Chilango's All Request Lunch coming up after 12. Mix97.com is where to go to request your song. And if it's something we play, we'll be more than happy to play for you. Also have a chance to win that Chilango's gift card as well as giveaways. I'll have another chance for you to win a 10-inch Dairy Queen cake for Mother's Day coming up again tomorrow. Well, if you take Belleville Transit, you might be interested that there are some changes to some of the Belleville routes. Like routes 3 and 4 will no longer make stops at Loyalist College's Pioneer Building, stopping only at the main bus stop. Routes 5A and 5B no longer travel along Bleecker Avenue between Bridge Street East and Victoria Avenue. They will instead use McDonald Avenue between those streets. The change will not impact any stops along the route. And the bus stop near the Walmart entrance will be removed from service. This will result in the stop at Millennium Parkway in front of the Boulevard near St. Louis Bar and Grill, being the only active stop in the area on a temporary basis until the new stop and shelter are constructed along further along the boulevard.
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20's Best Friday Mix 97. Good afternoon. It's Justin Anderson back from vacay. I did absolutely nothing for a week. That's what I wanted. Did nothing. Everybody's been asking, what'd you do? Nothing. Like, zero. I, like, slept eight. I did some cleaning. I did that. Okay, all right. Well, I did do something. Coming up this afternoon on your drive home, hotter days ahead, but spring's not done just yet. And the Met Gala's tonight. The guest list is... Let me just say, it's getting awkward. And people are now paying $100 for hot dogs in this economy. You're not going to believe this. Details coming up. Your drive home starts now.

0: 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Hey, listen, if you were anywhere near the Big 20 this weekend, you already know it was basically Shark Week. But polite. There was no sharks in the water. You see, the Quinny Walleye weekend wrapped up with hundreds of anglers and, trying to convince fish to cooperate. Like, bite my little hooky. And by the way, one walleye did tip the scales at 11.24 pound? Something like that. 11.2? Jordan Yarrow, well, congratulations. That's a big fish. Big fish. Make sure you got that up on the gram, bruh. Another dude caught the biggest pike at 11.7 pounds. And a shout out to the youth anglers. There were a lot of them out there on the bay. Lots of fish and bragging rights. By the way, for the Mix Morning Crew, Sean Kelly was out there on the bay. A funny story. I'll tell you a story. I live right on the bay, like right on the water, okay? And I woke up, I had my window open, sometimes it gets a little breezy out there on the bay. But anyway, whose voice do I hear yelling across the bay? Sean Kelly. I swear, I go, is that Sean? My boss, he was yelling, I got one! I was like, come on. I should have air horned him. It's wild. Temperatures have been a little strange lately, haven't they? They certainly are. One day it's like, oh, it's nice. The next day, what's going on? You step outside this week in Ontario and you thought, is this supposed to be spring? It's a bit of a chilly start to May, but hang out. According to Environment and Climate Change Canada, things are about to heat up big time. Seriously heat up, Their three-month outlook says that May through July, most of southern Ontario, pretty solid chance of seeing above temperatures. And yes, summer's coming, but for now, we're going to have a little chaos, in the spring. We're talking like cold mornings, warm afternoons, random rain, maybe a hoodie, maybe shorts, possibly both in the same day. And long weekend, everybody's looking at that, too. Looks like it's going to bring some cooler weather, too, and maybe a few showers. Taking a look, though, at the actual outlook from the Mix Satellite Weather Center. Clear skies tonight. Cloudiness, there's possible of a shower overnight, too, down to 11. Tomorrow, cloudy. Chance of showers in the morning, early afternoon, and a high of 14. And then looking to Wednesday, cloudy. It's looking pretty wet, to be honest with you, with a high of 9. And then Thursday, sunshine 11. Right now, outside of our studios here on the Bay Quinny, we're sitting at 16. 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

0: 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There's so much food here at the radio station. I get to work here today. I'm glad I didn't eat anything today. You know, I woke up, didn't have breakfast. I had my orange juice, you know, my coffee. You know, I had all that kind of stuff. But I didn't eat anything. You know, for lunch, I was like, nah, I'll be good. I'll maybe just bring an apple or something. So I stuffed my bag with an apple and a banana. Came into work. And look at all this food in the hallway. I mean, it's the Last Supper or something going on here. We got some chilangos. We got some tacos. I just hit the taco plate. Pretty hard, to be honest with you. Not going to lie. And I had myself a churro. It was delicious. Thank you, chilangos. There's also some subs in the hallway. I'll get back to you on that. You know, I'm just trying to, you know. Listen, I've had some tacos, bro. You know, just slow down. Everybody slow down. But, yeah, there's a lot of food at the radio station. Yummy. The perks of work. So, it's fashion's biggest night tonight, the Met Gala. Ritz, glamour, outfits. Nobody understands, but everybody pretends. You know, that one outfit that you're like, what is that? But this year, there's already some pre-party drama. The big theme is fashion is art, which means we're about to see everything from Renaissance vibes to... I glued a calendar on my forehead and called it a statement. And of course, it's all overseen by one and only Anna Wintour, a.k.a. the most powerful RSVP gatekeeper on the planet. Like, you don't get into a party unless she says so. But listen, things are getting spicy. There's backlash brewing because Jeff Bezos' wife, Lauren Sanchez Bezos, is involved. You know, the power couple, Jeff and Lauren, are one of the title sponsors. And suddenly, some celebs are like, yeah, I might sit this one out. People online are already calling... calling it the Bezos balls. Now, tickets, supposedly over 100 grand. It's always been like that, which is kind of wild, you know, because most of us can't even justify, you know, maybe some guac on the side. This is just the end of the building, $100,000. But here's the thing. Celebrities usually don't pay that fee at all. You know, fashion brands cover it. So it's a big freebie. Basically, all you got to do is wear their outfit. You get to sit down, chill, drink free champagne, walk the red carpet for 10 minutes, and be amongst the who's who, you know what I mean? And somehow, some people are declining that this year. Yeah, we got reports of potential no-shows, even boycotts, the whole nine yards. So the red carpet should be interesting tonight. We can expect some fashion, some drama, and at least one super weird outfit. It's going to be wild. There'll be lots to talk about tomorrow. There's no doubt about it.
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0: Best Roddy, Mix 97 last week. This week, a lot of new music came out. And you know, it's going to be a great summer for music. I mean, just even looking at charts, it is actually a good time for music right now. I can already kind of predict what the summer anthems are going to be. We have another one of those songs. You remember Shaggy when he came out? You know, on the bathroom floor. And everybody thought the song was so raunchy. All the phone calls we had here at the radio station when that song came out.
1: The song is so offensive.
0: And then you remember Cardi B when she came out with that? You know which one I'm talking about. Listen, I don't even need to tell you the name of the song. But anyway, there's a new, how do you describe it? It's Afrobeat, but it is so dirty. It's going to be huge. It has a reggae vibe to it as well, too, but it's going to be a massive track. But it's one of those songs you go, what is he saying? But there's a lot of great dance, hip-hop. There's going to be some big pop anthems, too. I'm telling you. Played a few of the clubs on the weekend, tested them out. They went over huge. Coming up here on Mix 97, get ready. We have your throwback forward for your Mix information update from the top of the hour, the Mix 97 news desk. 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
1: Good afternoon. Clear skies tonight, but there is a chance of some showers during the overnight hours, a risk of a thunderstorm as well. Right now, 16 degrees, mainly sunny outside. 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
1: Quinte West City Councilor Zach Card has announced he's officially submitted his nomination papers for mayor of Quinte West in the upcoming municipal election. Card, a first-term counselor, says in a release that community affordability, a shortage of family doctors, lack of affordable housing, and roads and infrastructure are primary drivers for his campaign. He says he's looking to apply private sector principles to municipal operations that he says will improve efficiency and give staff modern tools to boost productivity and improve services. Meantime, Belleville City Councilor Paul Carr is seeking re-election. The Ward 2 representative filed his nomination papers at City Hall this morning. Carr, who has represented Ward 2 since 2014, also served on council from 2000 to 2003. Carr says he has a track record of fiscal responsibility and asks the tough questions constituents want from a community leader. He adds there are a number of important projects that have been initiated that he'd like to see through to completion the upcoming term. The municipal election is on Monday, October 26th. The City of Belleville inviting vendors to submit proposals for a new seasonal mobile food premises and recreational vendor program in city parks. Following council's recent approval, the program will introduce mobile food premises at select locations across the city. The initiative is part of a broader review of municipal programs and aims to support vibrant, accessible, and engaged. Following council's recent approval, the program will introduce mobile food premises at select locations across the city. The initiative is part of a broader review of municipal programs and aims to support vibrant, accessible, and engaging park spaces.

0: package includes a $1 billion program through the Business Development Bank of Canada and a $500 million boost to the Regional Tariff Response Fund to support manufacturers. Low-interest loans of up to $50 million will help steel, aluminum, and copper sectors manage higher export costs and market uncertainty. Officials say the measures aim to protect jobs and help companies adapt as tariff changes disrupt production and threaten layoffs. The U.S. military says it sank six boats while reopening a shipping lane in the Strait of Hormuz. The operation, backed by President Donald Trump, aims to restore global energy flows, but risks renewed conflict after earlier fighting shut the strait. Meanwhile, the United Arab Emirates reported missile and drone attacks by Iran, damaging an oil facility and injuring workers despite a fragile ceasefire. Rising tensions have heightened fears among shipping companies and insurers, despite the U.S. saying they have secured safe passage for commercial vessels. Pop superstar Britney Spears has reached a deal in her recent DUI case in Los Angeles. ABC's Alex Stone has the details.
1: Britney Spears, as we expected, not in court. There was a plea deal that was offered to her, put on the table for this DUI, and she is taking the plea deal to a lesser charge. She is being sentenced to one day in Ventura County Jail. She has already served that time for when she was arrested. 3 months in an alcohol education program, fines of $571.
0: ABC's Alex Stone with that report. And that's your news. 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Toronto Maple Leafs ushering in a new era today. The club introduced franchise legend Matt Sundin as its senior executive advisor of hockey operations and John Chaik as general manager less than 24 hours after announcing the long-rumored hires. Sundin played 13 of his 18 NHL seasons with Toronto, including 10 as captain. The 55-year-old, who retired in 2009, was a Hockey Hall of Fame inductee in 2012. And has never previously held a management role in the game. Meantime, Chaik returns to the league after last working for the Arizona Coyotes, who made him the NHL's youngest ever GM at age 26 a decade ago, following almost 6 years out of the league. The Philadelphia Flyers look to even their best of seven second round series with Carolina after the Hurricanes won the opener 3-0 on Saturday. Meanwhile, the Vegas Golden Knights host the Anaheim Ducks to open that second round set. The Golden Knights eliminated the Utah Mammoth in six games in round one, while the Ducks ousted the Edmonton Oilers also in six games. A little downtime for the Montreal Canadiens. Montreal advanced to the second round of the NHL playoffs with a 2-1 win over the Tampa Bay Lightning last night in a seventh deciding contest. Montreal, which only had nine shots on goal, visits the Buffalo Sabres on Wednesday. Toronto Raptors season is over. Toronto dropped a 114-102 road loss to the Cleveland Cavaliers last night in the seventh and deciding game of their opening round series. All seven games were captured by the home squad. 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Clear skies tonight, but a chance of some rain showers during the overnight hours, a risk of a thunderstorm as well. Low of 11 degrees. Cloudy with a chance of showers tomorrow with a risk of a thunderstorm during the early portion of the morning. A high of 14 degrees, and then cloudy with a chance of showers for Wednesday and a high of 9. 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
6: Good afternoon. It's a clear drive on Belleville and Trenton streets. Highway 62 and 37 are moving well in both directions. Highway 49 is clear out towards Picton, and I'm just seeing some volume on Highway 2 through Brand Street. 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

0: Britney Spears, Quinny's Best Friday, Mix 97, wrapping up another Throwback 4-4 here on your drive home. All right, so a bit of celebrity news making headlines today. Britney Spears has pled guilty in her DUI case, but she's going to avoid jail time. Woo, that was a close one. So here's where things get kind of stand. She takes responsibility, she faces the legal consequences, but no time behind bars. And honestly, you know, the internet is about, 0.3 seconds of chill before the jokes start rolling in. Because with Britney, it's impossible not to connect it back to her music. People are out there like, not toxic driving, not hit me baby one more time with a curb. I mean, it just writes itself. I mean, they're silly, but they write themselves. But real talk for a second. This is one of those moments where the story is bigger than just the headline. DUI, I mean, that's serious business. It's not one of those oops, ha ha ha things in real life. No, no, no. And to her credit, this situation didn't involve injuries. You know, that's good. Which is something everyone's relieved about. She's still facing penalties, fines, all of that. Just not jail. And you might be saying, well, she's rich. She'll be just fine. I'm pretty sure she's pretty embarrassed about the whole situation, to be honest with you. And you know what's interesting? Britney's been in the spotlight forever, like, you know, since CDs were still a personality trait. And every single still became a moment. Court case trending, outfit trending, breathing, probably trill trending. And yes, no jail time here, but definitely another reminder. When you're one of the most recognizable names on the planet, there's no such thing as a quiet mistake. And also, maybe the best PSA of the day, my friends. If you're going out, call a ride, because the only thing that should be driving you crazy... Oh, I had to do it. I had to go there. Coming up, we got your Hollywood Dirt, The Devil Wears Prada, big at the box office. Well, part two, anyway. Hey, and Sydney Sweeney, she made her relationship official on Instagram. Because there's no relationship unless it's official on Instagram. Let's be honest with you. It's 2026 here, bro. It's not on Instagram. You're not dating anybody, bro. Coming up, more Quinny's Best Variety.
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0: Your Hollywood Dirt, The Devil Wears Prada 2 came in and basically owned the box office, pulling in $77 million for the weekend. That's a pretty confident I'm back for a sequel. Sydney Sweeney has now made things Instagram official with Scooter Braun. She posted a bunch of Stagecoach Festival photos and videos. She looks great, not gonna lie. Lots of dancing, cuddling, very cowboy kind of weekend energy. And Zoe Kravitz, Harry Styles reportedly not having just one wedding. Apparently they're going to have two. One in New York, one in London, because apparently one wedding isn't stressful enough. Can you imagine planning that? Well, I mean, they're celebrities. They probably hire people to do that. I get it. Leonardo DiCaprio's vegan sneaker brand Lokai has, well, it's got some financial problems right now, bro. Reports say the company is in debt with very little cash on hand and millions in losses, even though the sneakers themselves are selling for over $200 and they're marked as eco-friendly. They're made from recycled plastic bottles. And The Rock, he got pulled over in Hollywood after a big event. Nothing dramatic. He just had tinted windows that didn't meet California's visibility rules. He apparently handled the situation very calmly, and it was all pretty routine. And how's this for you? Tonight, the Met Gala, with some huge names noticeably absent from the guest list. I mean, this one's for the history books, like Jennifer Aniston. You know, Mariah Carey, Brad Pitt, Dolly Parton, Meryl Streep. They're not going to be there. Others also apparently declined. There's a lot of controversy going on. We told you about that earlier this afternoon. Anyway, the Met Gala tonight. It's going to be interesting to see some of the fancy fashions they always come up with every year. That's your Hollywood Dirt from Maple Bin Services and Mix 97.
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0: 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And get ready! We've got your all requests drive at 5. So Formula One, it happened in Miami over the weekend, and it's always exciting. As you know, I'm a huge Formula One fan. How big? Let's just put it this way. It's insane. My family think it's insane. I own a race car driver, his balaclava, that he wore in a race. I own one of those. I follow F1 religiously. It's crazy. So anyway, F1, we all know it's about speed, high. I mean, it's about million-dollar machines. Unless you're the cameraman. Did you see what happened over the weekend? It went viral. Things got a little off track, not because of the, you know, of a crash or anything like that. Everybody saw that Max Verstappen spin, but because of the distraction that happened, you know, and I, ladies and gentlemen, enter in a woman by the name of Ivana Knoll. You might remember her from the 2022 FIFA World Cup, where she went viral at the world. She was considered the world's, what, sexiest fan at the time. Well, she showed up in Miami at the Grand Prix, and let's just say the cameraman, oh, he noticed. He noticed, and he understood the assignment. Picture this for a moment here. Former F1 driver, Jenson Button, you know, he's an analyst right now on TV for the sport, and he's doing his thing. He's talking racing strategy on TV, and suddenly the camera just drifts. Like, fully abandons the segment, starts following the woman through the paddock, who was, she was dressed to impress us. I mean, there's no other way to put it. I mean, it is hot in Miami, to be fair. I mean, you know, there were no cars, there were no analysts, just the camera started drifting away following her. As this guy's trying to do his segment. The best part is when she leaves the frame, the camera kind of snaps back. With, you know, all right, you know, they're working, but all eyes were what was walking away. Even the mechanics, the camera passed a bunch of mechanics. Come on, boys. Real subtle. The clip has got millions of views. You should find it on the internet. It is hilarious. Anyway, in F1, there's a lot of distractions, team strategies, tire wear, weather conditions, but apparently none stronger than a well-timed walk-by. Coming up, more Quiddy's Best Variety in just moments. Hold on.
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1: Good afternoon. Clear skies for tonight, but there's a chance of showers during the overnight hours with the risk of a thunderstorm as well. Right now, it's 17 degrees and partly cloudy. 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
1: Quinte West City Councilor Zach Card has announced he's officially submitted his nomination papers for mayor of Quinte West in the upcoming municipal election. Card, a first-term councilor, says in a release that community affordability, a shortage of family doctors, lack of affordable housing, and roads and infrastructure are primary drivers for his campaign. He says he's looking to apply private sector principles to municipal operations that he says will improve efficiency and give staff modern tools to boost productivity and improve services. Meantime, Belleville City Councilor Paul Carr is seeking re-election. The Ward 2 representative filed his nomination papers at City Hall this morning. Carr, who has represented Ward 2 since 2014, also served on council from 2000 to 2003. Carr says he has a track record of fiscal responsibility and asks the tough questions constituents want from a community leader. He adds there are a number of important projects that have been initiated that he'd like to see through to completion the upcoming term. The municipal election is on Monday, October 26th. The City of Belleville inviting vendors to submit proposals for a new seasonal mobile food premises and recreational vendor program in city parks. Following council's recent approval, the program will introduce mobile food premises at select locations across the city. The initiative is part of a broader review of municipal programs and aims to support vibrant, accessible, and engaging park spaces for residents and visitors. The city working towards having vendors in place by June 1st, 2026 to support summer programming. Proposals must be submitted through the bids and tenders platform by May 15th at 1 p.m. Ottawa is allocating $1.5 billion in tariff relief after U.S. President Donald Trump expanded metal tariffs to include more products. The package includes a $1 billion program through the Business Development Bank of Canada and a $500 million boost to the Regional Tariff Response Fund to support manufacturers. Low-interest loans of up to $50 million will help steel, aluminum, and copper sectors manage higher export costs and market uncertainty. Officials say the measures aim to protect jobs and help companies adapt as tariff changes disrupt production and threaten layoffs. The U.S. military says it sank six boats while reopening a shipping lane in the Strait of Hormuz. The operation, backed by President Donald Trump, aims to restore global energy flow and threaten layoffs. The U.S. military says it sank six boats while reopening a shipping lane in the Strait of Hormuz. The operation, backed by President Donald Trump, aims to restore global energy flows, but risks

0: deal that was offered to her put on the table for this DUI, and she is taking the plea deal to a lesser charge. She is being sentenced to one day in Ventura County Jail. She has already served that time for when she was arrested. 3 months in an alcohol education program, fines of $571.
1: ABC's Alex Stone with that report. And that's your news.
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1: 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Toronto Maple Leafs ushering in a new era today. The club introduced franchise legend Matt Sundin as its senior executive advisor of hockey operations and John Chaik as general manager less than 24 hours after announcing the long-rumored hires. Sundin played 13 of his 18 NHL seasons with Toronto, including 10 as captain. The 55-year-old, who retired in 2009, was a Hockey Hall of Fame inductee in 2012 and has never previously held a management role in the game. Meantime, Chaik returns to the league after last working for the Arizona Coyotes, who made him the NHL's youngest ever GM at age 26 a decade ago, following almost 6 years out of the league. The Philadelphia Flyers look to even their best of seven second round series with Carolina after the Hurricanes won the opener 3-0 on Saturday. Meanwhile, the Vegas Golden Knights host the Anaheim Ducks to open that second round set. The Golden Knights eliminated the Utah Mammoth in six games in round one, while the Ducks ousted the Edmonton Oilers also in six games. A little downtime for the Montreal Canadiens. Montreal advanced to the second round of the NHL playoffs with a 2-1 win over the Tampa Bay Lightning last night in a seventh of deciding contest. Montreal, which only had 9 shots on goal, visits the Buffalo Sabres on Wednesday. Toronto Raptors season is over. Toronto dropped a 114-102 road loss to the Cleveland Cavaliers last night in the seventh of deciding game of their opening round series. All 7 games were captured by the home squad. 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Clear skies tonight, but a chance of some rain showers during the overnight hours. A risk of a thunderstorm as well. Low of 11 degrees. Cloudy with a chance of showers tomorrow with a risk of a thunderstorm during the early portion of the morning. A high of 14 degrees. And then cloudy with a chance of showers for Wednesday and a high of 9. 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
9: We're still clear on the 401 heading right through Trenton and Belleville. I'm not seeing any major problems. Highway 62 and 37 look good from the 401 to Highway 7. Highway 49 is clear out towards Picton, and we're smooth sailing on Belleville and Trenton streets. Highway 2 just has that usual slow patch through Brant Street. 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
4: 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Try to get those requests in for you. So here's your big Hollywood update. That sounds like the world's most dramatic group project finally got turned in 5 minutes before the deadline. Blake Lively, Justin Baldini have officially settled their legal battle over It Ends With Us. Yep. After all the back and forth, you know how in the headlines we've been just, it's just been nonstop. Probably felt like just it was never ending. It's over. It is done. Finita. And the timing couldn't be more dramatic if it had its own soundtrack. We're talking about 2 weeks before the trial was set to begin. That both sides staring at each other in court like, you know what? Yeah, let's not. I mean, according to a report, there's no money changing hands, and interestingly, no direct apology either. So it's less hug it out and more let's just quietly put this down and walk away slowly. Both sides did put out a statement basically saying the film is something they're proud of, and they want workspaces to be respectful, and they hope everyone can move forward in peace, including online. I don't know, it's so weird. Also worth noting, Blake had some serious claims about damages, but most of the legal fireworks, they didn't even make it to trial anyways. So in the end, it really does feel like the movie title became real life. It Ends With Us. So strange. Coming up here on Mix 97, we play Quiddy's favorite game. You know what game it is. What's That Noise? Your chance to win with Burger Revolution, who recently celebrated. They celebrated anniversary time. We love Burger Revolution. Get ready to play.
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0: And you will win with our friends at Burger Revolution. They're gearing up for a pretty sizzling summer, not going to lie. You know, they got the food trucks. They got everything happening. Burger Revolution. It's about as legit as it gets right there. I mean, if you want a real burger, you got to go to Burger Revolution. If you're having a burger somewhere else, it's not a burger. That's coming from me. I'm telling you straight up. All right, here we go. 613-962-9700. Specifically, you got to tell us what this noise is. You ready? Go. Hold on a second. I'm just looking over to see if you guys got it ready or what. Oh, you do? Okay, go ahead. Please don't play the noise. Play it again. One more time. Okay, that's good. One more time. One more time. Okay, that's enough. 613-962-9700. Let's get out to the phones. They're all lit. What line to go to? It's always the big debate because, there's five lines going here. Which one do I pick? Well, let's do the, because it'll be a while, till I go to line one again. I'll go with line number one. Mix 97. Go ahead. What is the noise?
4: Brian Bacon.
0: First caller gets it. Look at you. I mean, it's not like that was rocket science. Everybody knows bacon when they hear it.
4: Pretty straightforward.
0: People hear it or they smell it. They know right away what it is.
4: Exactly.
0: You know? Who's this?
4: It's Corey.
0: All right, Corey. Well, congratulations. You got yourself some Burger Revolution.
4: Sounds good.
0: All right, hold on a line. I'm going to tell you how to pick up your prize. More Quiddy's Best Variety coming up next.
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0: 97. You know, something I noticed over the weekend. Nobody has to tell you that it's Derby weekend. You know, with the big fishing derby, the big walleye fishing derby there. Nobody has to tell you that that's happening. If you're local, you know it's happening. Especially if you live near the Bay of Quinte, because all it takes is this. Oh. What's that? What's that smell? You smell fish! That's right. The smell of fish coming off the Bay of Quinte.
1: Mm-hmm. Oh, yeah. It's true.
0: You know. You know it's time. It's true, though. All right. For one second, I want you to imagine you're just chilling in the park, you know. Maybe sipping a Tim Hortons ice cap, you know. Enjoying the cherry blossoms. You're in Toronto because that's where all the big fancy cherry blossoms are. And boom! A guy walks up looking like he just respawned from Call of Duty. That happened in Toronto. Have you seen this? This dude shows up to a cosplay picnic at Trinity Bellwoods. Which, by the way, is supposed to be fun. You know, like, you know, supposed to be light. Maybe a little anime. Not Apocalypse Now. This guy's in full tactical gear, helmet, gas mask. He's got the black outfit on. And what looks like a full-on assault rifle. At that point, nobody's thinking, oh, cool. Naruto meetup. You know, everyone's thinking, do we run? Well, police rolled in pretty quickly, understandably, and took him down. You know, just to sort everything out. It turns out it was a prop, a fake rifle for cosplay. Cosplay! And listen, can't really blame the cops here. I mean, if it looks like a duck, it quacks like a duck, and it's holding what looks like a real weapon, you gotta check the duck, you know? The guy says he's done this for years, no problem. Even had orange tape on the prop. You know, the universal sign for don't panic. So, you know, it's kind of like saying, bro, I'm just a nerd with commitment. But anyway, the timing wasn't so great. And honestly, this is where we are now. I mean, you want to dress up? That's awesome. Love that for you. But maybe don't go full special ops, you know, in a public park on a Sunday afternoon. Like, bro, Pikachu, that's safe. Spider-Man, that's totally fine. You know, I get that. But a guy who looks like he's about to clear a building, maybe save that for Comic-Con. By the way, the guy was, he was released. He even shook hands with the cop afterwards, so, you know. He says he's going to bring a super soaker next time. Maybe that's a good idea. Top 6 and 6 on the way.
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0: 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Yep, the alert ready system is going to be doing its big test, scheduled for 12:55 p.m. on Thursday. So everybody's phones, everybody's TVs, everybody's radio. Right in the middle of lunch. Of course it is. You're just sitting there maybe halfway through a beautiful sandwich, you know. Scrolling your phone. You're on your Instagram. Maybe you're on TikTok. And suddenly, beep! Instant panic. Everybody looks around like, what did I miss? What did I miss? But relax. It's just a test. There's no aliens. No bombers incoming to Canada. Not yet. So, here's the thing. You can't opt out of this, all right. As you know, there's no silent mode. No unsubscribe. No hiding under a blanket. If your phone is, you know, compatible, it's coming for you. And honestly, that's kind of the point. The system is designed for real emergencies. You know, we're talking wildfires, severe weather, amber alerts, and stuff where you need to know immediately. So yeah, I know, sometimes it's annoying. I get it. There's people who actually call 911 over these things. Can you believe it? They call 911. It's loud, it's aggressive, it feels kind of personal, but it also works. So when it goes off Thursday, just remember, don't panic. Don't throw your phone. Don't call 911. Don't do any of that kind of stuff. Just consider yourself warned. When it goes off, you're like, I heard that guy on the radio Monday talking about this. Coming up, more Quinny's Best Variety. Hold on.
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2: I tried a new protein powder this morning.
3: And?
2: It was so good. And I feel like I'm like flying high.
1: Oh, what is it and what kind of protein?
4: Protein scares me because like what's the aftermath?
2: Well, this one's like very big on TikTok right now. So
1: That sells me. What is it? Like, what is it? You didn't know what it is?
2: Yeah, it's called Ballerina Farm. I don't know what is in it. I'd have to look.
1: Don't you check what's in the stuff before you put it in your body?
4: Didn't you just click purchase?
2: Because everybody's like talking about it.
1: Yeah, but wasn't everybody also talking about taping your eyes closed to look younger?
2: And then my best friend has been using it, so she gave it to me to try because she
1: Who's your best friend these days?
2: Well, one of my best friends.
4: Her name is
2: Paulina.
1: Well, I've never heard that before. Usually it's Becca, my best friend. Now Paulina's your best friend.
2: So I have Paulina and I have Sophia.
1: How do they feel about that?
2: They're all the three best friends.
1: I will tell you, as an older guy, me, even when I say my best friend in front of my other best friends, they're like, wait, I'm your best friend. What do you mean he's also your best friend?
4: Right.
1: Like they call you out, bro.
2: That's me. I'm that friend. But my friends don't care when I say somebody else is my best friend.
1: Oh. Why do you do that? Why do you call it out and make it awkward then for us?
4: Because she's a Cancer.
2: Yeah. Sensitive.
1: I don't know what that means, guys. I don't know what's in the protein.
4: Like emotional.
2: Yeah, I'm a sensitive girl.
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1: It's when hotels specifically wipe out all the no-show reservations and offer the rooms. 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
2: So
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